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9: Good morning, Alana McIntyre here with the latest. Australians are being urged not to panic buy poultry as another potential case of the deadly H5 strain pops up along the east coast. Another bird's been found dead in New South Wales, this time in Narrabeen on Sydney's northern beaches. Yesterday, a case was confirmed north of Newcastle, taking the total number of confirmed cases to 6 across Australia, with surveillance now being stepped up coast to coast. A woman has been arrested following the discovery of a child's body inside a home on the New South Wales Central Coast. A boy understood to be a four-year-old was found with significant injuries in Wyong late yesterday. A man has life-threatening injuries following a car fire in Melbourne's east this morning. The cause of the blaze at Scoresby is yet to be determined. Roughly 150 million people are under heat alerts as the US celebrates 250 years of independence. The stage has been set up in Washington, D.C., where record-breaking fireworks are expected, while Vice President J.D. Vance has addressed sailors in New York Harbour.
10: So I say to all my fellow Americans, I'm proud of you. Happy birthday.
9: Meantime, scary scenes during 4th of July weekend celebrations in LA. Fireworks misfired into the crowd at the BMO Stadium, sending people ducking for cover. And several workers were reportedly escorted out of Madison Square Garden, accused of trying to take pictures during Taylor Swift and Travis Kelce's wedding.
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9: The Broncos have slumped to 8 losses in a row now, going down 28-16 to the Sharks in Brisbane. Madge says their errors were costly.
12: Yeah, they were. Yeah, a bit of attention to detail there definitely cost us, but the effort from the players was excellent.
9: The Tigers had a third straight defeat, the Dragons beating them 24-10 in their second win of the season, and Serena Williams has pulled out of her Wimbledon doubles campaign alongside sister Venus after sustaining a knee injury.
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13: Scattered showers across the region today, more so by the coast though. We are looking a bit wet across Mackay and Airlie. 24 the top today, Prossy in the Pioneer Valley, likely to be a bit drier with tops of 26. It's 16 the low tonight. Tomorrow, showers continuing, 23 by the coast, 24 inland.
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0: Backstreet Boys, Star McKay in the Whit Sundays. This is Kaylee in for your More Music Weekend. And the Wetlands Weekend is going on in St. Lawrence. Lots of food, lots of culture, lots of the arts. Absolutely incredible weekend for it, right? But if you go, or if you went, and you thought you saw Costa Georgiadis from Gardening Australia, he's a big bearded man, bit scruffy hair, and very well known. You may have actually just seen Paddy, because he was there broadcasting yesterday. I did tell Paddy, people would be forgiven for mistaking the two of you. You've got the same aesthetic. Hey, that one is on this weekend, though, and you can go for a day trip if you still want to go and pop in and have a little look-see at it. Tate McRae up next. This is Star.
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0: Bryan Adams with Run To You. This is Star McKay in the With Sundays for your More Music Weekend. Liberty X, Somba, just a few of the artists on the way, as well as Olivia Rodrigo. And you might have heard this week, she's dropping a collaboration with Lego. 5 different figurines you can build. They're all to do with the covers of her albums and little figurine thingies. But that's pretty cool. If you're ever going to team up with a toy brand, Lego would be pretty top tier. Personally, I would probably want Bratz, but I'm just that kind of girl. Legos, though, nothing to sneeze at. That's pretty funky. Miley Cyrus actually also released a Barbie doll this week. It's the week for toys. Olivia with The Cure is coming up inside the next 10.
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0: Andy Grammer, Fresh Eyes, Start My Car in the Wit Sundays. That song dropped 10 years ago this year. Crazy to think that was a 2016 song and it's still such a bop. New sport, weather just minutes away. And then a song that has really solidified that if you make a country music track, you want to name it after a city. I don't know. Stella Lefty dropped this one, Boston. Been hugely successful off the back of, like, Choosing Texas. And, yeah, all her songs that are country named after a city are going pretty well. And I'm liking this one, Boston. It's up next here on Star.
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3: Morning, Alana McIntyre here with the latest. A four-year-old boy has been found deceased at a home north of Sydney with a woman charged with murder. Superintendent Chad Gilley says the 32-year-old turned up to Wyong Police Station last night and officers then attended a unit nearby.
4: From a police perspective, I can confirm that the scene can only be described as confronting for all police and emergency service workers that were there. My priority at the moment now is to work through the investigation with detectives to understand exactly what happened and why it happened.
3: A warning to Australians not to panic by poultry as the deadly bird flu impacts the east coast. A bird's being tested for the H5 bird flu strain after being found on the sand in Narrabeen on Sydney's northern beaches yesterday. Testing on another bird that was found near Hawk's Nest in New South Wales has confirmed it does have the deadly strain. It brings the number of confirmed cases in the country to 6. A man is fighting for his life after a car fire in Melbourne's east early this morning. He was found around 1 a.m. at Scoresby with the cause of the blaze under investigation. You'll soon be able to use cash to pay for your Uber as part of a push to get older Australians using the service. Americans are celebrating 250 years of independence in scorching temperatures. And even with NDA signed, details are trickling out of Taylor Swift and Travis Kelce's wedding at Madison Square Garden. One guest has spilt the beans on socials with a now deleted post saying there was a magical garden featuring real and artificial flowers and 5-story tall lit up trees.
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3: The Dragons have beaten the Tigers 24-10. Coach Dean Young speaking after their second win of the season.
5: It's a real credit to them, the way they've been turning up each and every day. I know it's their job. I know they get paid well to do it, but the situation that the club's in is not easy.
3: And 8 losses now for the Brisbane Broncos. They went down to Cronulla 28-16 at Lang Park last night. In the AFL, the Giants defeated the Dockers.
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7: Scattered showers across the region today, more so by the coast though. We are looking a bit wet across Mackay and Airlie. 24 the top today, crossing the Pioneer Valley, likely to be a bit drier with tops of 26. At 16 the low tonight, tomorrow showers continuing, 23 by the coast, 24 inland.
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0: the new Barbie collectible, Miley Cyrus. Wrecking Ball on Star McKay and the Wit Sundays. If you didn't see, she dropped a collaboration with Barbie this week. How exciting. Imagine being immortalized in doll form. Hey, Wrecking Ball, that reminds me of the lawns that were wrecked. Airlie Beach foreshore ahead of the Between the Tides Festival going on. That was yesterday. Maybe a few people with some sore heads. I dare say as well, with all that dancing tearing up the D floor, maybe they've torn up the grass again. But council doing a great job to get that all fixed up before a huge event. And what a successful event as well. So disappointing that people have to go and ruin things. Like a Prayer, Josh Fawes up next here on Star.
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0: Life of a showgirl. Life of a married showgirl. That title needs an update. Taylor Swift, Sabrina Carpenter here on Star Mackay and the Whit Sundays. Her and Travis Kelce tying the knot over the weekend, in Friday, I guess, in their time there in the States. She got married at Knicks Stadium, Madison Square Garden. Did she, though? Because there's rumours going around that they were already married in like a private ceremony prior to the big party where the paparazzi are seeing them. And it doesn't surprise me. As you would as a celebrity, have your private moment and then have the bit that people ruin because there's helicopters flying over the top. Hey, I'm giving you the chance to win $1,000 tomorrow morning after 8 when Instagram returns our trivia quiz. 5 questions, answer them correctly in 30 seconds, you could win the cash.
1: Who wouldn't want an extra $1,000? Questions and 30 seconds on the clock. Instagram with Scotty and Kaylee on Star.
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1: 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You can hear us in Nebo. News, sport, weather around the corner. After 12, Corey joins you, and he's got some Jelly Roll. You ain't nothing but a liar. Wonder if he's been singing that one about Bunny XO. He's newly single. 10-year relationship and marriage down the gurgler. They seem like they're still friends, though, and apparently they're going ahead with having a baby together. They're just best friends and just not meant to be in a relationship anymore. But they're like, nah, we still want to have a kid, though. So that's nice. I hope he's not got any bad blood. Apparently he looked after her in the divorce, according to her podcast, too. New sport and weather next. You're on Star.
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8: Hi there, Alana McIntyre here with the latest. A woman has been charged with murder after a four-year-old was found dead north of Sydney. The boy was found at a unit in Wyong last night after a 32-year-old attended the local police station. Superintendent Chad Gillies says a thorough investigation is underway, but the scene was confronting for all emergency services.
9: Whenever a child is a victim of violent crime and whenever a child is murdered, it strikes at the core of community. That's why it's absolutely important we work through this methodically. We try to understand what's happened, why it's happened, and from my perspective, we owe that to that little boy.
8: A man has died in Brisbane's inner south after suffering a head injury at a park early this morning. Police say the 66-year-old was involved in an altercation with another man in West End around 2 a.m. The cause of a car fire in Melbourne's east is being investigated after a man was found with life-threatening injuries at Scoresby around 1 a.m. Police have been door knocking. A warning to Australians not to panic by poultry as the deadly bird flu impacts the east coast. A bird's being tested for the H5 bird flu strain after being found on the sand in Narrabeen on Sydney's northern beaches yesterday. Testing on another bird that was found near Hawke's Nest in New South Wales has confirmed it does have the deadly strain. It brings the number of confirmed cases by the CSIRO to 6 across the nation. And a source claims Paul McCartney performed I Want to Hold Your Hand at Taylor Swift and Travis Kelce's star-studded wedding at Madison Square Garden.
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8: Sport. The Dragons have upset the Tigers with their second win of the season, St George Illawarra defeating Benji Marshall's side 24-10.
10: We got exactly what we deserved today, to be honest. Our discipline, attention to detail, care, wasn't good enough.
8: This afternoon, round 18 continues with the Eels up against the Seagulls at Combank, and Serena Williams is heartbroken to have to withdraw from doubles at Wimbledon after hurting her knee.
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11: Star weather.
12: Scattered showers by the coast and tops of 24 for Mackay and Airlie for your Sunday. Prossy in the Pioneer Valley with 26 and down to 16 tonight. Tomorrow it's going to be a bit windy and wet. 23 in Mackay and Airlie. Prossy in the Pioneer Valley with 24.
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0: You're on Star. Hey, a bit of news earlier this week. 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
1: Tupperware is back after 2 years off the market. The icon of the 60s will return to Aussie kitchen cupboards with an Australian-owned company becoming an authorised distributor down under.
0: So, obviously, Tupperware, it folded in 2024 after operating for close to 80 years across 60 countries, which is insane. Not to be a negative Nancy, but why can't we just let things die? Like, why does it have to come back? I swear we see it with everything. We've seen it with Sizzler. It's also trying to make a comeback until that just folds in a few years' time. I can already see it happening. It doesn't really need to be reincarnated, Tupperware, that is. And no one wants your $29 beetroot strainer.
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0: More of the best music. You're in the right place, Asavo. It is Corey with you on Star. What music, you ask?
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0: Stack loads of Aussie talent after one. In excess, they're on the way. New sensation, it is on the playlist. My brizzy boys. Savage Garden, you'll also hear them. And to kick start the 1 o'clock hour after your latest news. Huzzah! Harry Styles, American Girls, it plays just after 1 here at Star.
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5: I'm John Fabris. A 32-year-old woman's charged with domestic violence murder over the death of a 4-year-old boy at Wyong on the New South Wales Central Coast. Police found his body inside a unit.
6: We owe that to that little boy to make sure that we get the exact circumstances and present them to the court in due course, and that is the focus over the coming days.
5: The New South Wales Mid-North Coast adds to the tally of Australia's H5 bird flu, which has led to the deaths of 633 million animals globally. State Agriculture Minister Tara Moriarty outlines protocols if the situation deteriorates.
7: If we do need to work with industry to stop the spread, we can put biosecurity zones in place to stop movement. We're not anywhere near that point.
5: Extreme heat and then storms have disrupted America's 250th independence celebrations in Washington. CBS capturing the mood of the people in the U.S. Capitol.
8: We're free. It's America. 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
11: Broncos coach Michael Maguire reckons his side can still make NRL finals despite a costly 28-16 loss to the Sharks. The reigning premiers needing to win all 8 remaining games to scrape into the top 8.
12: Well, why not? No, I've got a lot of belief in the team. I've got a lot of belief in the group.
11: The Dragons sealing their second win of the season, upsetting the Tigers 24-10. In the NRLW, the Tigers leading the Eels 22-0 in the second half. The Broncos thrashing the Cowboys 50-4 last night. The Pies beat the Suns 104-98 in a fiery AFL encounter on the Gold Coast, while the Blues edged out Richmond by 2 points at the MCG. Kylian Mbappe has fired France into the FIFA World Cup quarterfinals with a 1-0 win over Paris. Uruguay.
13: It's Mbappe who steps up and rolls the ball into the back of the net. Was it ever in doubt?
11: On the SBS, Morocco progressing with a 3-0 victory over Canada, and the Thunderbirds clinching a third Super Netball title in 4 years, crushing the Vixens 61-40. That's sport, I'm Harrison Preeb.
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16: Scattered showers by the coast and tops of 24 for Mackay and Airlie for your Sunday. Prossy in the Pioneer Valley with 26 and down to 16 tonight. Tomorrow it's going to be a bit windy and wet. 23 in Mackay and Airlie. Prossy in the Pioneer Valley with 24.
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0: Playing you more of the best music. Howdy, it is Corey in the Savo on Star. This chickie, she's on the way. I remember I loved you. Came back when it mattered, I saw you. Bit of take tea, of course, of Toy Story 5, the new movie. Its soundtrack, it is called I Knew It, I Knew You. And the movie is having a great couple of weeks at the box office, grossing $585 million globally. It is currently sitting as the biggest worldwide opening for any animated movie ever, which is unreal, banana peel. And you got to hear this one next at Star.
1: 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Mixed with the best new stuff.

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0: Star Sounds Better on iHeart. Hey, it is Corey in this afternoon. 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One of those being Amy Poehler's podcast, Good Hang. She recently had a great comedian on there, Kate McKinnon. She has an obsession with Australian YouTuber. You probably just wouldn't pick her.
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2: 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There's a man on YouTube from Australia. He cleans drains. He is enthusiasm on 2 feet. He'll say, "Oh, you guys, this is what dreams are made of. Can you believe we get to be here clearing this drain? This one's chock-a-block." Block.
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0: too long until they're down under, hitting Aussie shores in November, I believe. 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
8: I'm John Fabra. Storms in Washington delayed Donald Trump's Independence Day speech for the 250th anniversary. The weather's reduced the crowd for the Salute to America celebration.
9: They estimated they had 375,000 people before everybody had to leave, and they now have 150,000 people. It's the craziest thing anyone's ever seen.
8: The death of a four-year-old boy at a Wyong home on the New South Wales Central Coast has resulted in a murder charge against a woman, police releasing limited details.
10: 32-year-old woman is known to police. I can confirm that there is a domestic relationship with that child. I won't speculate further.
8: Consider moving poultry indoors is one suggestion to farmers as New South Wales substantiates its first case of H5 bird flu. State Agriculture Minister Tara Moriarty urges maintaining perspective.
11: At this stage, it's one wild bird and it hasn't spread into the poultry or egg industry at all.
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13: Joey Walsh takes over at 5/8 for Manly in this afternoon's NRL clash with the Eels following Luke Brooks' season-ending knee injury. Coach Kieran Foran is keeping expectations in check.
14: Like any young half on their early journey of their NRL career, they're not going to get it right every time. They're going to make some mistakes.
13: The Knights to host the Dolphins in the twilight fixture. The Wallabies have suffered a narrow 33-31 loss to Ireland in their opening Nations Championship clash in Sydney. Coach Joe Schmidt admits it was there for the taking.
12: We had two chances to close it out in the end. You know, sometimes they don't come off. I was really pleased with how we started the game.
13: Alex Dimitrov advances to the fourth round at Wimbledon, defeating American Zachary Swider 6-2, 5-7, 6-2, 6-4. 21-year-old Alexander Ayala upsetting reigning women's champion Iga Swiatek in straight sets. Kimi Antonelli's won F1's British Sprint. Oscar Piastri finishing seventh. And Jonas Vingegaard has the yellow jersey following the opening stage of the Tour de France. That's sport. I'm Harrison Preeb.
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16: Star weather.
17: Scattered showers by the coast and tops of 24 for Mackay and Airlie for your Sunday. Prossy in the Pioneer Valley with 26 and down to 16 tonight. Tomorrow it's going to be a bit windy and wet. 23 in Mackay and Airlie. Prossy in the Pioneer Valley with 24.
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0: Harry Styles on the air, the Savo at Start. Hey, if you're after a bit of doom scrolling suggestion for the Savo, may I advise you check out Subway Takes on TikTok. It is an American comedian. He jumps on the underground and he basically asks the passengers what their hot takes are. Now, if you're also not across what a hot take is, it is pretty much something you've never verbalized, but what 90% of the population would probably agree with you on. Take a listen.
1: So what's your take?
2: If I have to go up to order, I'm not tipping. You know, restaurants are all self-serve now.
1: So 0%.
2: Zero. At this point, I work there. They have the nerve on the iPad to do 15% tip. Tip you? Why don't you tip me? Take 15%, 20 off the bill.
0: I love the enthusiasm. Tip you? How about you tip me? So New Yorker, you know, of her. Hey, I'm walking here. I agree, though. Take 15% off. Sometimes they have custom tip on the FPOS terminal. Custom tip? Boy, you think I'm going to whack $100 on my $5 latte? Not happening. Check it out on TikTok now. Hey, if you're hanging around, Sabrina Carpenter, she plays on the other side of this. It's Star.
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7: At Mackay Sugar, we're as much a part of the local landscape as we are a part of the community. 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
5: I'm John Fabris. America's president pressed ahead with a 250th anniversary Independence Day speech despite threatening storms. Donald Trump introduced war veterans on stage and the crew of a recent moon mission.
6: So tonight we're joined by that crew of Artemis, you know the crew, everybody. Artemis 2, and everybody watched. Isn't that amazing? They became very famous.
5: A domestic violence-related murder charge has been laid against a 32-year-old woman over the death of a four-year-old boy at Wyong in New South Wales. His body was found inside a home by police.
7: Now is a really tough time for family and the local community of Wyong. That's why it's absolutely imperative that our police pull together.
5: And Victoria's bracing for a late upswing in flu cases because numbers have been lower in the season so far. State Health Minister Harriet Shing encourages getting onto a vaccine shot.
8: Whether it's at the GP, the chemist care now framework, or indeed when you might be getting any other medical treatment.
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9: Star Sport. NRL's underway at Combank Stadium, where Manly is leading the Eels 8-6 early in the second half. The Dolphins heading to the Hunter, chasing a ninth straight victory against an in-form Knights. Coach Christian Wolfe says discipline will be key.
10: It's going to be a challenging game. They're in good form. They move the ball really well. They play a very good of attacking style of footy, which is what you'd expect under Justin Holbrook. It's going to be a tough game.
9: New Zealand Warriors are leading the Bulldogs 10-0 in the second half of their NRLW encounter. Earlier, the Tigers notching a 28-16 win over the Eels. St Kilda is looking to get its AFL season back on track against Essendon shortly at Marvel Stadium. And Kimi Antonelli aiming to become the first Italian to win F1's British Grand Prix since 1953 when he launches from pole position. Aussie Oscar Piastri to start from eighth.
11: Pretty chaotic. I think a few things we can do a bit better for sure. Yeah, we also want to improve the car a bit because we're struggling a little bit. I think the pace looked okay then, just very difficult to get that out of the car.
9: That's Ford. I'm Harrison Preve.
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14: Scattered showers by the coast and tops of 24 for Mackay and Airlie for your Sunday. Prossy in the Pioneer Valley with 26 and down to 16 tonight. Tomorrow it's going to be a bit windy and wet. 23 in Mackay and Airlie. Prossy in the Pioneer Valley with 24.
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1: Keep it star.
0: Thanks for hanging out with me. Hey, how's this in the news?
2: Two people are in custody after climbing to the top of the Empire State Building this morning. Once at the top, they unraveled a black banner that appeared to reference a Jimi Hendrix quote, "When the power of love beats the love of power, the world knows peace." One climber then got down on one knee, proposing to the other climber. They took pictures and selfies before making their way down. Observation deck had to be evacuated as police arrived.
0: Now, apparently these two are known for these kinds of stunts, scaling buildings and daredevil stuff, just things the ordinary person wouldn't do. They've been hit with a stackload of charges, including reckless endangerment and burglary, set to appear before the court. The judge, Judge Judy, is going to be who is preceding the charges. Nah, I'm just kidding. I just figured the country's run by an ex-reality TV host. It may as well be Judge Judy.
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0: make money. 21 Pilots on the air. It is Corey in the Savo on Star. Hey, on the way. Disco Lines and Tinashe. This one is a bit of a remix on Tinashe's OG. Almost didn't make the cut.
1: I was hesitant about it for a while, but I just had to go back to work on it. You know, sometimes I think when you're unsure about a song, you just got to go in the studio and like put more sauce on it. So I went back in, we redid some of the drums. I added some of my friends to the tracks. Like there's like a girl gang vocal in it and it feels real fun. And it always makes me laugh when I listen to it because I can hear my friends like giggling on
0: the track. How good. It plays next at Star.
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0: Long before 4 o'clock, it is Corey with you on Star. Just about out of here for the afternoon, but I've curated the perfect playlist next hour. I knew this was going to happen. I just came in with so much gusto saying it, and I didn't say it. My tongue was twisted. Evanescence, there we go. From 2003, Evanescence, they're on the playlist. Whitesnake are in there. Throwing it back even further to 87. Here I go again. Also on the playlist, Britney Spears as well. Just a heap of great throwbacks. Next hour, maybe one more time. It is on the playlist. Your latest news is next. Have a good Sunday afternoon. I'll catch you back here next Sunday from 12.
1: Sunday's best music. You've come to the right place. The Noughties tunes you love.

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3: I'm John Fabris. Police in New South Wales have been at a Wyong unit where a four-year-old boy's body was found yesterday. They laid a domestic violence-related murder charge against a 32-year-old woman this morning.
4: The scene can only be described as confronting for all police and emergency service workers that were there.
3: The Prime Minister's given opponents a big serve in his address today to the New South Wales Labor Party conference. Anthony Albanese calling the Coalition and One Nation defining their place by what they stand against.
5: The race to the bottom that all three right-wing parties are caught up in. They are the axis of grievance.
3: And storms threaten to upend the Salute to America celebration in Washington, President Trump eventually appearing for his 250th anniversary of U.S. independence speech.
6: Lightning will never stop you, and I want to thank everybody, and we love you all, and it's an honor to be your president. Thank you. God bless you all.
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7: Star Sport. NRL, it's nearing full-time at Convac where the Eels are leading Manly 22-14. The Knights turning to their depth in the absence of Origin stars Caelan Ponga and Bradman Best. Fletcher Sharp shifting to fullback while Fletcher Hunt starts in the centres for the clash against the Dolphins. Coach Justin Holbrook is confident they'll do the job.
8: Really happy with the makeup of our side this week against an informed Dolphins side.
7: NRLW where the Warriors were too strong for the Bulldogs 32-10. West Tigers clinching a 28-16 victory over Para. In the AFL, at last check, St Kilda leading Essendon by 21 points in the second quarter at Marvel. France advancing to the quarterfinals at the FIFA World Cup with a 1-0 win over Paraguay. Morocco eliminating co-host Canada 3-0. Elise Perry's racing the clock to be fit for Australia's T20 World Cup final against England overnight at Lords. The veteran all-rounder is battling a quad issue. And the Thunderbirds have clinched a third Super Netball title in 4 years, crushing the Vixens 61-40. That's Ford. I'm Harrison Preve.
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10: Down to 16 tonight and wet for your Monday. Tops of 24 across Prossy in the Pioneer Valley. 23 for Mackay and Airlie. Tuesday looking likely for those showers to continue and only getting wetter as the week goes on.
11: Get louder now. Yeah, yeah. Fire it up.
2: There's only two people we could find that agreed to work on the weekend for free. You know the old saying, you get what you paid for. So please enjoy Gailey and Emily J.
12: Hello. Hello there. Hello.
13: Hey, look, there's some nuns. You've got to start following them. They've got a podcast. It's wholesome. Going to tell you all about it this hour.
12: We're also going to be talking about a guy's tattoo and what he did to change it. It was very, he had to pivot, put it that way. And also the Norway pool. what we have just named it. And it is all above board, so it's okay.
13: To do with the World Cup.
14: Yeah, that's it. The Soccer World Cup. It's all coming up on Gayley and Emily Jade. Get out of
2: now! Using this show as an excuse to get away from their families every weekend. This is Gayley and Emily Jade. Star.
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0: Gailey and Emily Jade here for your weekend, and we'd love for you to get involved in this chat. What have we got, EJ?
1: I'm a bit obsessed right now down the algorithm, and I'm here for it, for some nuns on social media. So they're the Dominican Sisters of Mary, Mother of the Eucharist. And they have a podcast now because everyone's got a podcast.
2: Everyone, yeah.
1: Everyone's got a podcast. And they are posting these beautiful clips from the podcast of them talking to each other. They've got the habit on and, you know, the necklace with the cross. And it's such sister act vibes. Like, the girls even look like the girls from the movies, which I just loved those films so much. I don't know why. Bit of a musical theme, but then funny with Whoopi Goldberg. So they call each other sister, which is just something I think we need to adopt.
2: Right.
1: And
2: okay,
1: they,
2: sister.
1: It's, thanks, sister.
2: Yes.
1: Sister Gailey. And they're just so pure in their podcast. Mm. Like, they ask each other, so sister, what's your favourite hobbies? Mm. And then their hobbies are just so cute. Have a listen.
3: Do you have a hobby?
4: Cooking.
1: Sister, yes.
4: I love cooking.
1: Sister, teach me your ways. Teach me your ways,
4: so
1: sister.
4: Fun.
1: You are top notch.
4: We've cooked together before. It isn't fun.
1: I'm good at chopping. I like to assist people like you.
2: Okay, there's not one thing funny about that.
0: What are you talking about?
2: No, what I mean is they're laughing their heads off
1: with
2: pure joy. But it reminds you of the character in Sister Act. You know the Fuller one that was always really up and about?
1: Yeah,
2: she was always, so enthusiastic.
1: I'm telling you, it's the movie in real life.
2: So I feel like they do, they're doing everything in delight.
1: They are.
2: So which
1: delight
2: is
1: in
2: messaging.
1: The Lord.
2: Yes.
1: Have
2: delight
1: joy.
2: Delight in everything.
1: And they go on in this podcast, Gailey, they pray for everyone. Like, there are nuns that just get a big list and they go and they pray. You could write to them right now and say, I need help, and these girls are praying from the other side of the world
2: for
1: you.
2: They shouldn't call it a podcast. They should call it a prayer cast.
1: A prayer cast. And they go on with their hobbies. Like, one of them's into ultimate frisbee.
2: Are you kidding? A flying nun. Watch me catch this.
1: Any idea? And so I thought, I mean, I saw some guy ripping them off and, you know, he put the habit on, which was like a tea towel, and he's gay. And he was like, these nuns sound just like gay guys talking. Sister, what are you into, sister?
2: That's too funny.
1: And so I thought, let's do it on the radio.
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0: Bailey and Emily Jade, and we love the Nun podcast where they talk about their hobbies with each other. 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Who have we got first, EJ?
1: Sister Lee.
2: Hello.
1: Oh, Sister Lee.
3: Hello, Sister Lee.
0: Sister Lee.
2: Yes.
1: Sister Lee.
2: What's up, girlfriend? What
1: are, Sister Lee, what are your hobbies?
2: All right, so I race Hot Wheels competitively.
3: Oh! That is so wonderful, Lee.
1: Teach me your ways, Sister Lee.
3: Lee, that is amazing. And why do you love it so much?
2: So if you go on YouTube, I've got a YouTube channel, Joe HB Racing. Check it out. it's actually proper competition. Everyone modifies the cars. There'll be weight ranges, you know, certain rules, things like that, racing down a track. And the competition is epic because it's all so random.
3: Random things are amazing. That's so good.
1: Praise the Lord,
3: that
1: Sister
3: is
1: Lee,
3: good
1: for your
3: on you,
1: hobby.
3: Lee. We love your hobbies there, Sister Lee.
1: All right, we got Sister Danielle.
3: What are your hobbies, Sister Danielle?
4: Hi, it's skateboarding.
3: Oh, my God. We love skateboarding. Do you do kickflips?
4: Not yet, but our group is called the Sick Sisters.
3: Oh, that's wonderful. We're sisters too. It's amazing.
1: That brings so much joy to my heart.
3: Right.
1: Bless you. Bless you in your hobby.
3: I can't wait to see you in the death bowl.
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4: I'm John Fabris. 250th anniversary independence celebrations have been crowned in Washington with what was aimed to break the record for the largest fireworks show. Earlier, President Trump delivered his speech.
5: Tonight our country is stronger, freer, richer, safer and prouder than ever before.
4: A 32-year-old woman's charged with domestic violence murder over the death of a 4-year-old boy at Wyong on the New South Wales Central Coast. Police found his body inside a unit.
6: We owe that to that little boy to make sure that we get the exact circumstances and present them to the court in due course, and that is the focus over the coming days and weeks.
4: And intense monitoring remains on the New South Wales mid-north coast where a giant petrel tested positive for H5 bird flu. Agriculture Minister Moriarty.
7: We're ramping up our surveillance to make sure that we are actively looking for any other cases. We're providing information to the public to report in any sick birds that they found.
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9: The Eels have rattled Manly with an upset 23-14 victory in their NRL encounter at Combank. Fullback Isaiah Ioni finishing with a try and a crucial try-saving tackle.
10: Coach pretty much spoke to us before the game, pretty much to say just to get numbers in the frame, wherever, if it's on the ball or without the ball, just to get as many jerseys as we can in the frame. And I thought I made the tackle at the start, but I think Jordan Samarani, he saved the try at the end there.
9: On Fox League, live action, the Knights leading the Dolphins 12-0 approaching half time. AFL St Kilda leading Essendon by 65 points in the third quarter at Marvel. The Roos up by 4 over Port Adelaide in the opening term. And a fitness cloud hangs over Elise Perry ahead of Australia's Women's T20 World Cup final against England. The veteran all-rounder battling a quad complaint in the lead-up to the decider overnight at Lords. Aussie captain Sophie Molyneux hoping she might still be in a position to bat.
11: You know, her T20 World Cup so far with the bat has been incredible, really. She's won a couple of games for us there.
9: That's Sport. I'm Harrison Preve.
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13: Star weather. Down to 16 tonight and wet for your Monday. Tops of 24 across Prossy in the Pioneer Valley. 23 for Mackay and Airlie. Tuesday looking likely for those showers to continue and only getting wetter as the week goes on.
14: Y'all know what this is all about.
3: The weekend is on and so are these guys. This is Gayley and Emily Jade.
15: Hello. Well, I'm happy to say I'm well. There's nothing like being sick to make you feel better. Like really good about being better. Yeah. Like I feel like super healthy right now just because I've been so sick.
16: Yeah.
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0: It's Gailey and Emily Jade here for your weekend.
1: I want to talk about when you've been stitched up on the phone, whether it's just via text or messaging on social media, but you've stitched someone up basically. And this particular case, I always, I'll start that bit again. I'm getting distracted by that. So can I just pick up?
0: No, mate. Yep.
1: Okay. So this is what happened to me the other day. And I got a text message from a mate of mine who was having drinks on the Friday night for his birthday. And he sent a message and he referred to someone else saying, such and such is going to text you any minute because we're all taking the piss.
2: Mm-hmm.
1: Okay. So I've just gone, right, obviously I need to play along.
2: Now you're saying such and such. You obviously don't want to say these people's names. So can we give them aliases for the sake of this conversation?
1: Bernie. Okay. So Bernie he's taking the piss. Mm-hmm. We're taking the piss out of Bernie.
2: Yep. Mm-hmm.
1: He's going to message you soon.
2: Yeah.
1: So all of a sudden I got a message from Bernie. And the message said, hey, mate, I hear you're going to drinks on Friday night for birthday celebrations, but apparently there's something going on with us. Are we all good?
2: Right. Okay. Poor Bernie.
1: Yeah, so Bernie's
2: they're gaslighting him into thinking you're not mates anymore.
1: That's right. They're
2: That's mean well, boy stuff.
1: They're doing wonderfully well. Yeah, but I don't have a problem with Bernie, right. Especially since he changed his name.
0: Ever since that weekend.
2: So Bernie's alive, though.
1: So Bernie is alive. All right. So anyway, I get a message from Bernie and he says, is everything all good, right? In pretty much that. And so what did I do? I said, who's this?
2: New phone, who dis?
1: So then he sent a message back. You know, it's
2: Bernie.
1: Bernie from up the street, over the road. And I said, who? Question mark, right? So he said, then he tried to play to my ego and is this Paul Gale, extraordinaire on the radio and all this sort of stuff to try and make me let my guard down and go, okay, I'm just having a bit of fun, but keep talking sort of thing. But I just said, no, sorry, I think you've got the wrong number, right? So then he goes, oh, so you sure it's not? And then goes into giving me more compliments. And I said, my name's Imogen.
2: Where'd you come up with the name Imogen?
1: I had no idea. I just wrote Imogen. Then he goes, oh. And then I said, I'm sorry, I have to go now. I've got to go to class.
0: That's what you said.
1: That's what I said, right?
2: What did Imogen write back?
1: Needs it. He wrote, oh, class, is it Pilates, aerobics? What sort of class? I said, year 11.
2: So right. Bernie's then gone.
1: So Bernie, now I got mail later on at the other end that in between all these text messages he's going out around everywhere going, has anyone got Gailey's latest number? I'm not too sure. But in the end he rang. And
2: but why?
1: Got my message.
2: Your voicemail.
1: And then said,
2: does it say this is Gailey?
1: No, but if I only had time to change it and said, hi, this is Imogen. I should have got you to say, hi, this is Imogen. I just wasn't able to think quick enough anyway. Went to drinks and he said, hi, Imogen.
0: Give us a call. Have you stitched someone up on the phone or on social media? We'll chat to you next.
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7: Hi, I'm Hannah Davies. Australia and England lock horns overnight in the Women's T20 World Cup final at Lords. Captain Sophie Molyneux says lifting the trophy would cap off a special campaign.
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7: And the Thunderbirds are three-time Super Netball champions, defeating the Vixens 61-40. Petani Wilson crowns MVP with a dominant defensive display.
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0: Gayly and Emily Jade here on your weekend. Thanks for joining us. What have you got right now, EJ?
1: Okay, if you suddenly get furious when you hear a sound like chewing, breathing, tapping, the snort. Oh, I hate that sound. It's called misophonia.
2: Yes.
1: And it's a neurological condition where certain everyday noises trigger an intense stress response in the brain. And research shows that these sounds activate areas linked to emotion and threat, not just hearing. And that's why their reaction often feels instant, physical, and very hard to control. For people with misophonia, it's not about volume. Even a quiet chew can be more overwhelming in

0: more variety than anywhere else. 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
8: I'm John Fabris. A domestic violence-related murder charge was laid against a 32-year-old woman over the death of a 4-year-old boy at Wyong in New South Wales. His body was found inside a home by police.
9: Now is a really tough time for family and the local community of Wyong. That's why it's absolutely imperative that our police pull together.
8: Consider moving poultry indoors is one suggestion to farmers as New South Wales substantiates its first case of H5 bird flu. State Agriculture Minister Tara Moriarty urges maintaining perspective.
10: At this stage, it's one wild bird and it hasn't spread into the poultry or egg industry at all.
8: And America's president pressed ahead with a 250th anniversary Independence Day speech despite threatening storms. Donald Trump introduced war veterans on stage and the crew of a recent groundbreaking moon mission.
11: Tonight we're joined by that crew of Artemis, you know the crew, everybody. Artemis 2 and everybody watched. Isn't that amazing? They became very famous.
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13: And our own closing in on full time in Newcastle, where the Knights lead the Dolphins 13-12. Earlier, Paris stunned Manly 23-14. Eels fullback Isaiah Yongi has told Fox League they defended with purpose.
14: The last couple of weeks, we've spoken about just trying to get coming into these games more physical and taking the battle towards these the opposite teams. And I thought today we did that against Manly. They got a big forward pack. So I thought our boys did good.
13: AFL nearing full time at Marvel. At last check, the Saints cruising by 67 over the Bombers into the third quarter at Adelaide Oval. Port leading North Melbourne by 19. Australia faces arch rivals England overnight in the Women's T20 World Cup final at Lourdes. France is into the FIFA World Cup quarterfinals with a 1-0 win over Paraguay. Morocco moving through with a 3-0 victory over Canada. Novak Djokovic headlines men's round of 16 action tonight at Wimbledon. Oscar Piastri starts 8th in F1's British Grand Prix. And in cycling, Jonas Vingegaard holds the yellow jersey heading into stage 2 of the Tour de France tonight. That's sport. I'm Harrison Preeve.
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18: Down to 16 tonight and wet for your Monday. Tops of 24 across Rossie in the Pioneer Valley. 23 for Mackay and Airlie. Tuesday looking likely for those showers to continue and only getting wetter as the week goes on.
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28: Hello, everyone. It's 6 o'clock on Sunday night, which means this is True Crime Tonight across the network. I am your host, Michelle Laurie. I'm here with my producers, Matthew Tankard and Ruby Bartzis. We're here every Sunday night from 6 till 7 with true crime stuff.
29: Yes, indeed.
28: Yes, book recommendations, documentary recommendations. We've got something new tonight, Ruby.
30: Yes, we do. We have Michael Adams coming on to talk about this month's crime from
28: History.
30: Yeah, that's what I'm looking for.
28: This month in crime, let's call it, because he does an historical podcast called Forgotten Australia, and it's so fascinating. He tells us about crimes that happened 100 years ago, 200 years ago, 50 years ago. It's all good stuff, because you just got to keep saying to yourself, how without mobile phones?
29: Yeah.
28: That's what the whole show really just makes you think, doesn't it?
29: Because he's been a godsend for us. He's done so many episodes for Australian True Crime.
28: We do love him.
29: But it is so funny when you hear about detectives from back then. It's just like they're just operating on a hunch.
28: Yeah. No CCTV. Yeah. No mobile phones. No towers. How did they solve anything? Well, he will tell us all about it coming up later in the show. Also coming up, we're going to talk about the Idaho 4 case. This is a case that I've been fascinated with since it happened. And that was the murder of 4 college students in a town called Moscow, Idaho. There's a man called Brian Koberger who is now going to spend the rest of his life in jail. He's been convicted of these crimes. In fact, he confessed to these crimes, but there are still many questions about them. And we have one of the victims' mothers on the show, Christy Gonsalves. She's joined by a lady called Tracy Brocco, and they have started a foundation. We will tell you all about it later in the show. But next up, we're talking a book recommendation. This is an Australian book written by an Australian lady about missing people, missing persons. That's coming up next on True Crime Tonight.

0: Around Australia, you're listening to True Crime Tonight. And one of my favourite podcasts is Forgotten Australia with Michael Adams. He's given me a real fascination for historical crime. And now he joins us on True Crime Tonight for a look back at this month in crime history. Over to you, Michael.
1: Thanks, Michelle. This month in True Crime History, we've got Australia's first serial slasher, Australia's first skyjacker, and Australia's first eco-terrorists. So, to our first. On the 14th of July 1956, in Kingsgrove in southern Sydney, a 21-year-old woman woke up screaming as she was slashed across the breasts and punched in the face. 6 days later, just streets away, this creep committed another nighttime home invasion attack. At the end of the month, another one, this time on a 15-year-old girl. All up, there'd be 11 attacks in 1956 alone. Sydney was being terrorised by the man the tabloids called the Kingsgrove Slasher. On several occasions, cops gave chase to a suspect, but he got away. After going quiet for a time, the slasher committed more attacks in 1958 and early 1959. But this time, Sydney CIB's Detective Sergeant Brian Doyle did extraordinary work with geographic profiling. He and his men spent months on grueling dusk-till-dawn stakeouts, and on the 30th of April 1959, it paid off when they caught their suspect fleeing an attempted attack. He immediately confessed to Brian Doyle, saying, "I am your man, I am the Kingsgrove Slasher." He was David Joseph Scanlon, 29, married, living in the area, working as a clerk, liked and respected. So he was absolutely ordinary on the outside at least, and this foreshadowed so many serial offenders who'd become infamous. Scanlon told the cops that he loved being chased. A psychiatrist who examined him said he was a peeping Tom who'd escalated himself and saw himself now as a criminal mastermind. Scanlon pleaded guilty to 18 charges committed against 16 victims. He was sentenced to a maximum of 18 years. While he was in jail, Detective Sergeant Doyle kept tabs on him. What he found was that the slasher was fully rehabilitated. So after 11 years, he was able to be released. And he disappeared into obscurity, never to offend again. Not that you'd necessarily sleep soundly knowing he lived next door. From the suburbs to the skies. On the 19th of July 1960, a young bloke named Alex Hildebrand boarded TAA Night Flight 408 from Sydney to Brisbane. This plane had a handful of crew and 42 passengers. At 20,000 feet over northern New South Wales, Alex Hildebrand pulled out a gelignite bomb and a fully loaded sawn-off 22 rifle and demanded the plane be flown to Singapore, so he could then escape capitalism by going to Red China or Russia. This was Australia's first skyjacking, and in 1960 they were really rare worldwide. While a flight officer explained to Alex Hildebrand that the plane didn't have enough fuel to go further than northern Queensland, an off-duty pilot in the forward cabin grabbed an axe from the cockpit. When the skyjacker was momentarily distracted, they attacked him. The flight officer punched him in the face and yanked the wires out of the bomb. But Alex Hildebrand pulled the trigger. The bullet narrowly missed the flight officer's head. The off-duty pilot then whacked the skyjacker across the noggin with the rubber handle of the axe. After this, a passenger and two flight attendants helped to restrain him. All up, Alex Hildebrand would serve 10 years for Australia's first skyjacking. 16 years later, to the very day, the 19th of July 1976, saw another Australian true crime first. So to set the scene, a controversial woodchip exporting facility had just been opened in Bunbury in Western Australia. The growing number of environmentalists were not happy about this, and activist groups were campaigning to raise awareness about the damage done by logging old-growth forests. These activists were mounting legal action also, so they were trying to win hearts and minds and court cases. In other words, they were pursuing activism without violence. But two blokes who weren't members of these groups decided to take matters into their own hands. John Robert Chester and Michael David Habjorn, both in their 20s, cut their way into the Bunbury plant and set three big bombs they'd made with stolen gelignite. They also kidnapped a night watchman at gunpoint and left him by a roadside with the warning there'd be explosions at 5:30. Police were in the process of closing off the Bunbury Port Access Road at 5:25 when, boom, one bomb had seriously damaged the stacker tower, but the other two had failed to go off. If they had, the plant would have been wrecked for years. While the bombers had left warning signs, there was also the potential for people to be killed or injured, including the detective who had to defuse the two remaining bombs. The bombers pled guilty and got 7 years apiece, though they'd only serve half that. The irony was, they'd done the most damage to the environmental movement, which, through no fault of its own, suffered a backlash. They kept at it though, and in 2024, the Western Australian government finally ceased logging old-growth forests.
0: Thanks, Michael. And what have you got coming up on your fabulous podcast, Forgotten Australia?
1: Thanks, Michelle. 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It looks at the haunting story behind the woman on our $50 note. Turns out that Australia's pioneering female politician, Edith Cowan, was partly motivated in her career because her father was a murderer. So that was 150 years ago this year, and it's a truly freaky story. There's plenty more where that came from, so catch you next month.
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8: 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She has a brand new track, and her TikTok is an absolute vibe, so if you're not already, go give her a follow. Here's It's Kinda Hot on TikTok Trending.

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1: 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All right, this one has been everywhere, and you'll see a lot of people posting it with the caption R&B-aholic. See what they've done there? I'm showing you their love, the smooth vibes. Here's Rihanna with Rehab on TikTok trending.

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1: 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This is TikTok trending, and I'm all over the biggest trends as seen on your TikTok. And this next track, I keep seeing on my For You page. It's pure main character energy, Benton Boone with The Time of My Life. It's all

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0: you're still saying 6-7, this isn't the show for you. 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This is TikTok Trending.
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1: At Mackay Sugar, we're as much a part of the local landscape as we are a part of the community. 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
1: All three. It's all in. 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
0: 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Thanks to Harvey Norman Mackay with Scotty and Kaylee. 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
6: Shaping up to be a wet week for Mackay and the Witch Sundays. 24 for Proserpine and the Pioneer Valley today. Mackay and Airlie Beach with 23. Lows of 16 tonight and then windy Tuesday and wet. 24 inland, 22 by the coast.
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6: One half of us is. Good morning, it's Kaylee. Scotty's going to be off until Wednesday, or until Thursday technically. He's off on Wednesday as well. So it's just us. We're hanging out. School holidays though, so you know, we'll play some more music and we'll have some fun. We'll still be hopefully giving away money. I have $700 after 7 o'clock. Matchy match returns. Paddy will jump on the line, hopefully, if he wakes up in time, and hopefully match up three words with you. Either way, you're going to walk away with some scratchies, so that's pretty fun. Tate McRae's Just Keep Watching.

0: Brand new music from Sienna Spiro, Material Lover. It's Star McKay in the Wit Sundays for your More Music Breakfast. Scotty's off for the next few days. You've got me hanging out. I'm loving Sienna Spiro, let me just say. Her voice is phenomenal. I love a singer with an interesting voice. Let me actually, you know what? I had something else I was going to talk about here, but I want to talk about this. If you know a singer with a really interesting voice like Tones and I think she has a very interesting voice. Sienna Spiro there. My favourite singer at the moment is Jessie Reyez. I don't know if you've heard about her. She's a Canadian Latina. Incredible voice. She wrote a song called Figures here many, many years ago, and that kind of became a bit popular. I think about 10 years ago that song dropped now, if not longer. And her later kind of albums, the one that came out in early 2025, was phenomenal. I really enjoyed that. But she just dropped an album a couple of weeks ago, and it's A Little Bit of Revenge. And I've got to say, there has been nothing else I've been listening to since that album dropped from start to finish. I'm one of those people that I miss the day that the album was a piece of work and a bit of storytelling, like start to finish. So hers, I have been listening to start to finish. You know, I love the Canadians. I'm a Drake fan. I make no qualms of that. But he's someone that I do like to listen to an album start to finish. I've tried that with a number of other artists, but I do feel artists are making singles more so nowadays than they are complete collections of work. So I miss that, because I do enjoy putting on an album and just listening through. And I guess that's why I listen to a lot of older artists as well, because that's the way they used to make music. God, I'm sounding old at 30. Three Doors Down in the minute. We've got your latest weather up next here on Star.
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13: Star weather.
0: Shaping up to be a wet week for McKay and the Wit Sundays. 24 for Prosser Pine and the Pioneer Valley today. McKay and Airlie Beach with 23. Lows of 16 tonight, and then windy Tuesday and wet. 24 inland, 22 by the coast.
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0: Good morning. Just Kaylee. Scotty's off for the next few days and coffee wasn't strong enough for me earlier, so I'm going to go make another one and spin some more music. Three Doors Down with Kryptonite. One Republic up next. This is Star.

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0: We're in it. 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

0: What do you mean? This is Star McLean with Sundays. Did you see him helping out with the National Hockey League in Canada, doing the sort of drafting thing? You know how they do that at the start of seasons and pick their players and whatnot? Yeah, he went and helped out with that. He is a big hockey fan, being from Canada. It's very, very big sport there, so that was pretty cool to see. Speaking of sport, I don't know if you heard at the back end of last week, but I put a bid down on Brad Rasmussen's jersey as part of our McKay Meteors, because our Meteors and Meteorettes played the pink round on Friday night, Shelley Rutland Memorial Round, raising money for the McGrath Foundation. I put a bid down because I knew his jersey would be popular, or at least I felt it would be, thinking that, yeah, of course people are going to bid on it. The men's were in an online auction, the women's were on the night. Well, when I finished up the show on Friday, no one else had bid on Brad's jersey. I did put in a plea to Nikki from McDonald's, Nikki Ramsey, because they are the McKay McDonald's Meteors and Meteorettes. She said that she would donate, but she's probably not going to come save me. So am I going to be sending my donation to McKay Basketball this week and getting Brad's jersey? I'll let you know after six here on Star.
1: 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It.

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3: Good morning, Joseph Price with your local news. A missing jet ski has been rescued off St. Helens Beach north of Mackay following a two-hour search. The man was found unconscious and in a critical condition on Friday afternoon, with one of the rescue crew winching down to retrieve the man from the water. The medical team immediately performed advanced life support, including CPR, which continued throughout the flight back to Mackay. Upon arrival at the Mackay Airport base, a waiting ambulance rushed the man to hospital in a critical condition. Argo Natural Resources has acquired Bowen Coking Coal, securing the long-term future of 250 workers at the Burton Coal Mine. It comes after Bowen Coking Coal entered voluntary admission in July last year, impacting more than 500 jobs and leaving mining contractors unpaid for more than $15 million. The deal will see Argo seek to restart operations in coal mine 120 kilometres southwest of Mackay. Resources Minister Dale Last says Queensland is open for business.
4: This coal story in Queensland is a good news story. Worldwide demand for our coking coal, our thermal coal. We have the best quality coal in the world, and we want to capitalise on that. We're getting growing interest from overseas investors.
3: Mackay Whit Sunday locals are being reminded they can play an important part in the community by applying for a census job. This year's census is being held on August 11th and applications are open for roles beginning in July. Census National spokesperson Emily Walter says more than 16,000 field officers are needed.
5: As a field officer, you'll be the direct link between the census and your community. Field officers provide that on-the-ground support that assist and encourage people to participate. They're really one of the most important roles for the census because of that direct support to people who need it.
3: And a solid win for the Mackay Cutters, beating North Devils 42-22. The Cutters went in to the Sheds at half-time, trailing 10-16, but managed to pile on 5 tries in the second half to claim the win at BB Prince Stadium yesterday afternoon. Meanwhile, in the BMD Premiership, the Devils were too good for the Cutters women's team, winning 34-12.
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6: Hi there, I'm Matt McDonald. Anthony Albanese will today sign a new regional security agreement with Fiji. The PM touched down in the island nation late yesterday. The move comes amid growing concern about China's influence in the Pacific. The PM will also visit the Solomon Islands tomorrow. Family and friends of a suburban footballer are preparing to say their goodbyes after he suffered massive head injuries during a local game in Melbourne. Nathan Fitzgerald is receiving end-of-life care following the horror incident on Saturday. Donald Trump has held a 90-minute phone call with Russian President Vladimir Putin. The talks come ahead of a crucial NATO summit in Turkey starting tomorrow. Trump reportedly offered his help to end the Ukraine war. And experts believe the slump in auction clearance rates will continue after the third straight week where less than half of all properties across the country were sold. Only 49.8% of properties up for auction went under the hammer in the last week.
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6: Australia's taken out the Women's T20 World Cup, beating host England by 7 wickets. England was sent into bat first, making 150, with the Aussies reaching the target in the 18th over. Women's number one seed Aryna Sabalenka's out of Wimbledon, going down in straight sets to Naomi Osaka. And Aussie Oscar Piastri's finished 11th at the British Formula One Grand Prix after crashing on lap one. Charles Leclerc took out the race ahead of George Russell and Lewis Hamilton. That's the latest news and sport.
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1: Star weather.
9: The showers didn't kick in as heavily yesterday as what we had expected, but we did get a few showers overnight and those sticking around for your Monday as well. Cool days though, tops of 22 for Mackay and Airlie, 23 for Proserpine and the Pioneer Valley today. Lows of 16 tonight, likely to see some showers again tomorrow as well. Right now in Farley, we're on 19 degrees.
1: Mackay and the Whitsundays, let's get your day started. 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
9: G'day, welcome to Monday. Just Kaylee, Scotty is off for the next few days, but I'll keep you company. I want to talk about up next, because it was only last week, I think it was Monday as well, I said, holy moly, I was walking through Mount Pee, it's been a little while, saw the Boost Juice was opening, next thing you know, wham bam, thank you ma'am, she's in operation. A new shop is opening up on the south side. We've already got one on the north side. Maybe you've seen the signs. I'm very excited about it because this one's particularly close to my house. And frankly, it's probably my furthest Uber Eats order. So the fact that that's going to be a whole lot closer saves my bank account. Hopefully it will for you as well. But I'll tell you where that is and what that is after some music, because it is more music breakfast. If I'm here by myself, I'm going to play more music. It's Star Mackay and the Whitsundays. Thanks to Harvey Norman Mackay.
10: Baby.

0: Miles Smith, Niall Horan. This is Star Mackay in the Wits Sundays with Kaylee for a More Music Breakfast. Scotty's off for the next few days. Just me riding solo, but I'm keeping you company. Yesterday, went for a drive and, you know, just doing all the odd jobs. You know how it is, you know, you have to get everything done. I was driving along Sydney Street and headed sort of towards home, I guess, and noticed that there's this area that they're doing some construction. It's right next to Sydney Street Markets. No doubt you've seen this construction going on if you've driven past that part of town, directly across from the chemist, right next to Sydney Street Markets. And they have like some units kind of around there, and there's, I guess, a support services building there as well. They've been doing some stuff, and I was looking at it thinking, I wonder what they're constructing that area for. Until yesterday, when they finally had the signs up of what's coming soon. And ladies and gentlemen, if you are a fan of Mexican food, well, consider this a win. We are getting another Guzman and Gomez in town. Of course, the one at Mount Pee, we waited with bated breath to get Guzman for so, so long. And right there, Mount Pee, we got the drive-through. And trust me, my Uber Eats knows all about Guzman and Gomez coming to Mackay. It was one of my favourite takeaway foods in all like other places that I'd live. When I was living down in Brisbane, I'd get it often. So I was very excited when it opened in Mount Pee. But it is a bit far, and I find the chips get a little soggy once they get over to the south side where I'm located. So very, very excited to know that there's another one going in over the south side if you're someone that does live in that area. I mean, I'm just thinking though, have we had any update on that McDonald's out at Marion? Because I feel like the Valley needs some love. And Serena as well. We wanted to get a Macca's there. So I reckon we just need to really get on some of the outer lying areas as well. I understand, you know, where there's density of population, they need more fast food. Frankly, as happy as I am about the Guzman and Gomez going in just for because I love Guzman, I'm kind of sad because I've lost like almost 30 kilos and I do not need to put on this weight again anyway. Hey, trending news coming up next, and big news from Beyonce. We don't usually get information from her or any news stories from her because she doesn't do a lot nowadays. But we do have news from her, and it's coming up for you inside the next 10 here on Star.
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0: Making your news feeds this morning. Now, this lady is going to, well, has released some new music. Very exciting, actually. All the single ladies, all the single ladies. Yeah, Beyonce. Now, you might remember her album, 25 years old she was when she dropped the Birthday album. Beyonce has now actually released a new song to kick off the 20th anniversary of the Birthday album. Super exciting. She's done it on Independence Day, the 4th of July. It's called Morning Dew. I haven't had a listen to it yet, if I'm completely honest with you. I'm not sure if it's going to be radio appropriate from the name of it as well. So we'll see if we end up spinning that one. But I'm keen to see what she has in the archives for that Birthday album. What an absolute cracker. Hey, making your news feeds elsewhere as well. Taylor Swift got married over the weekend to her fiancé, Travis Kelce. Congratulations, Taylor. How exciting. The one thing that had me questioning her guest's choice of attire, one of her backup dancers wore what she's calling champagne pink. I think everyone else would call it white. Is this okay or not okay to wear to a wedding? I feel like people definitely borderline on appropriate for weddings, and champagne pink is just too white, in my opinion. So if you ever get an invite to my wedding one day, don't do it. Don't do it, because I'll have security onto you. Get the hell out. That's your trending news. If you want any more, star1019.com.au is where you need to head.
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2: Good morning, Joseph Price with your local news. A $120 million deal could secure the long-term future of 250 workers at a mine southwest of Mackay. Argo Natural Resources has acquired Bowen Coking Coal, with Argo seeking to restart operations at the Burton Coal Mine. The acquisition follows Argo's investment in Broadley, Carborough Downs and Ironbark Mines. CEO Richard Livingston Blevins says coal is not a dirty word in Queensland.
10: Communities are very supportive of coal, and we are very supportive of the communities, particularly for us. We're a long-term investor in coal. We're not here for a short stay. We're a decades-long investor. We want to build a sustainable platform, and Queensland has the appropriate skill sets, the appropriate infrastructure, the appropriate products.
2: Whit Sunday Jet Ski Tours has been inducted into Ecotourism Australia's Hall of Fame. The honour recognises tourism operators that have consistently demonstrated environmental leadership while delivering exceptional visitor experiences. The business also proudly supports local conservation initiatives, including reef protection and seagrass restoration projects. Part of the Pioneer Promenade deck will close for repairs to the timber deck this week. Fencing will be in place around the work between Wood Street at Post Office Park and McAllister Street from tomorrow to Thursday. A detour is available via River Street footpath. And a horror start to the season for the Cowboys NRLW side, thrashed by the Broncos 50-4. The reigning premiers were relentless, piling on 30 points in the first half. Cowboys captain Emma Manselman scored North Queensland's only points. She explains what they need to do to turn things around this week.
11: I think just play our style of footy and know, like, and be confident in that we've done the work and we can, like, put on a good show, like, when we want to. So I think just, yeah, backing our own ability and go after it.
2: The Cowboys will play their first home game this weekend, taking on the West Tigers on Saturday afternoon.
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12: Hi there, I'm Matt McDonald. The PM has begun a three-day trip to the Pacific to boost ties in the region and stop the growing influence of China. Anthony Albanese will sign a new security agreement with Fiji after arriving in Suva last night. He'll then head to the Solomon Islands tomorrow. Huge crowds have turned out in Tehran for the second day of a public funeral for slain Supreme Leader Ayatollah Ali Khamenei. Three of Khamenei's sons were seen among the mourners, but not his other son, who succeeded him as Supreme Leader. Meantime, Donald Trump is set to host Israeli PM Benjamin Netanyahu at the White House early this week. It comes as Trump insists the pair get along fine, but that Netanyahu knows who's boss. And there's been a boom in Australians turning to weight loss injections, with sales of one drug tripling down under. The makers of Mounjaro reported sales in Australia of more than $1 billion last year, up from $280 million the year before.
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12: Star Sport. Australia has claimed a record seventh Women's T20 World Cup with a big win over England. The Aussies chasing down England's total of 150 within 18 overs. Port Adelaide has survived a second half comeback by North Melbourne to win by 21 in the AFL, while a 13-goal first half has helped the Saints do a 67-point thrashing of Essendon. And the Knights have ended the Dolphins' 8-game winning streak with a thrilling 13-12 win in Newcastle. That's the latest news and sports.
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0: She was looking a bit wet overnight and she's staying a bit wet for your Monday. Tops of 22 across Mackay and Airlie, Frosty in the Pioneer Valley with 23. Of course, it'd be raining when I put my wash. I got most of the washing dry except for the last load. Damn it. Down to 16 tonight. Showers continuing for your Tuesday as well, with temps staying around the same, 24 for the inland areas, 22 by the coast. And right now in Proserpine, we're on 18.
18: 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Get the radio on. Dream me when I wake up. So much to do. It's Scotty and Kaylee on Star.
0: Good morning. I hope you're having a cracker of a start to your week. Happy Monday. Yeah, a bit wet overnight. It's almost without fail, if I've got a bunch of washing to get done, it will rain. And I did it in small batches, preempting the rain over the weekend. And I'm like, oh, I'll just do a couple. And then that dried. And I was like, okay, I'll do a little bit more. I should have just done one big wash on Saturday and it would have been fine to go, because it didn't rain until late yesterday. But anyway, not much you can do about that, is what it is. There's clothes sitting out there that are just re-wetting, and I'm going to have to re-wash real soon. So anyway, is what it is. Hey, I'm sure you've been waiting with bated breath to find out whether I am up for buying Brad Rasmussen's jersey. Mackay Meteor, as part of the pink round that happened on Friday night, a fantastic game. Our Meteors got the win. Meteorettes, unfortunately, taking the loss to Townsville, but good games either way. Very, very close games. And then the jersey auctions that ensued afterwards. So the women's were auctioned off after the men's game, and the men's had an online auction, which last week, live on air, I decided, you know what, I'm going to run up these bids, raise more money for the McGrath Foundation. That's what the Shelley Rutland Memorial Pink Round is all about. But I bid on his, knowing full well that he's quite a popular person and potentially a popular jersey. It was 2 days later that no one had actually bid on the jersey other than me. I started to get a bit worried. Look, I'll give you the full rundown up next. We've got Harry Styles right now. It's American Girls. You're on Star Mackay and the Wit Sundays with Kaylee for your more music breakfast. Thanks to Harvey Norman Mackay.

0: Shouse. It's Love Tonight. This is Star Mackay in the Wit Sundays with Kaylee. 6:45. After 7 o'clock, your chance at $700. Can I say seven? Enough? Matchy Match returns. Our game of word association, and Patty will be matching with you this morning. Now, you may have heard just before I was talking about the Pink Round. McGrath Foundation benefiting from our Shelley Rutland Memorial Round as part of Mackay Basketball on Friday night. It's one of my favourite rounds just because I like to dress up in a bit of pink. Raises money for an incredible cause. And, of course, when it's come to pink and breast cancer, it's something that a lot of women are affected by, and a lot of families, a lot of friends. It's a pretty tough one, you know, and anywhere we can get closer to a cure, the better. In saying that, I don't have a lot of financial backing here. Radio is not a lucrative industry, despite what people think. But I did put a bid down on Brad Rasmussen's jersey just to try and run up the donations, you know. No one had bid on it. I was like, here we go. We need to raise money here. I'm going to get behind this. I only put $20 above the reserve. It wasn't a lot of money, but I mean, you know, for me at the end of my pay cycle, it is a bit of money. I just thought someone else would bid over the top of me. And 2 days after I put the bid in, still no one had bid. I was getting a bit worried. So last week, we made a call to the big dogs, Nikki Ramsey from Mackay McDonald's, because it is the McDonald's Mackay Meteors and Meteorettes. I thought, yep, call her in, see if she can help. Now I'm realising I might be up for money.
1: Now, I don't think after help is the right way to put it. Kaylee's just hoping like all hell that...
2: Goodbye, Brad.
0: Look, I'm just saying, if you were to put in a bid that was higher than mine, I would appreciate.
2: I'm pretty sure you two know that we love Brad.
1: Yeah.
2: We have only just landed from overseas.
0: Oh, good.
2: We haven't had a chance to put our bids in.
0: Oh, thank God. Nikki, bank account is smiling.
1: Nikki, I was just saying to Kaylee, in some ways, I hope no one bids so she has to fork out the money.
2: Scotty, do we do something on the side? Like, if we just leave it and make a fruit, then...
0: You wouldn't. And they... didn't. Thank God I didn't have to spend that money. Oh, thankfully someone else bid higher than what I could afford. And taking a look through all the jerseys, actually, it looked phenomenal how much money was raised. Now, this is just for the men's side, though, but Jerron Jamison, number zero, went for 400. What was the most expensive? Oh, Kai Medhurst, actually, local player, was 670, and that's not bad. Kobe DeHaan, he's been a bit of a superstar on the court. I loved him dunking. He's got a lot of flamboyance. Is that the word you use? In the way he plays, it's exciting to watch. Also runs the risk of getting fouled a lot because he does have a lot of go in him, but very, very exciting to watch. And $1,700 was raised just on his jersey. And let's have a quick... Brad, yep, okay. So I put $120 down. Someone bid up to $610. There was no way I was going to be able to outbid that one. So I'm very, very grateful that someone raised a lot of money there for the McGrath Foundation. Phenomenal game as well. Our Mackay Meteors taking out the win. Meteorettes... not so lucky on the night, but it was a phenomenal game. Neck and neck it was, really, the entire round. So well done to everyone who donated, putting in a bid for these jerseys. The men's were the online ones. I'm not really sure what numbers were raised for the women's, as they did a live auction after the men's game. But nonetheless, money raised for a very, very important cause. And I don't have even flatter of a bank account, which I also appreciate. This is Star.
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0: Scotty and Kaylee, Star, Mackay and the Whit Sundays.

0: Sabrina Carpenter. It's Manchild. This is Star. Kaylee with you this morning. Happy Monday. Happy school holidays. Too bad it's wet. Might have to go watch a movie at BCC Cinemas or something. Maybe you want to go to the Mech. If it's raining over the weekend, perfect spot to go because Emma Memmer will be in town. She's coming on the show after 8:30 this morning and I've got the chance to win tickets to go see her live in action. But you can buy tickets if you won $700. That's coming up after your news, sport and weather. Matchy Match, our game of word association. Paddy will be jumping on the line shortly.
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9: Good morning, Joseph Price with your local news. A dramatic rescue has unfolded off St. Helens Beach north of Mackay following a two-hour search for a missing jet skier. The man was found by CQ Rescue, unconscious and in a critical condition on Friday afternoon, with one of the rescue crew winching down to retrieve the man from the water. The medical team immediately performed advanced life support, including CPR, which continued throughout the flight back to Mackay. Upon arrival at the Mackay Airport base, a waiting ambulance rushed the man to Mackay Hospital in a critical condition. More coal mining jobs have been secured in the region, with Argo Natural Resources acquiring Bowen Coking Coal. It means the Burton Coal Mine is set to restart operations, securing the long-term future of 250 workers. Argo Natural Resources CEO Richard Livingston Blevins says they're excited about getting the mine up and running again.
10: Burton's going to be a long-term asset for us. It's got a great tailon, it's a long-life asset. It's got great quality coal where, you know, I've spent a bit of time within the markets recently, and there is a strong demand for the Burton quality coal out there. And so it's our job now to get the mine going and deliver that coal where it's needed.
9: The move follows Argo's 70% acquisition of Fitzroy Australia Resources late last year. Field officers are needed in Mackay Whit Sunday to help make sure every Australian is counted on census night. The census will be held on August 11th and more than 16,000 officers are needed for roles starting in July. Census National spokesperson Emily Walter explains why having local workers is so important.
11: Local knowledge is so important for supporting regional and rural communities to participate in the census. Local people have connections already. They're familiar to the people of the community and they have an understanding of who might need that extra support.
9: And the Mackay Cutters are back in the winner's circle, beating North Devils 42-22 at

0: EB Prince Stadium. The Cutters were trailing 10-16 at half-time, but managed to pile on 5 tries in the second half to claim the win yesterday afternoon. Meanwhile, in the BMD Premiership, the Devils were too good for the Cutters women's team, winning 34-12.
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2: Hi there, I'm Matt McDonald. Anthony Albanese has begun a week of Pacific diplomacy as he tries to strengthen ties in the region and curb China's growing influence. The PM will sign a new security deal with Fiji today before heading to the Solomon Islands tomorrow. He'll then host the leaders of PNG and Tonga in Brisbane on Wednesday. Israeli PM Benjamin Netanyahu is rejecting claims the relationship with the US is strained. It comes ahead of a meeting with Donald Trump at the White House this week, the first face-to-face talk since the Iran peace deal was signed. Netanyahu has told Fox News the US has no greater ally than Israel.
3: 99% of the time we see eye to eye, but in any family, in any close friendship, there are sometimes differences of opinion, and we discuss them openly.
2: An outgoing Tennis Australia boss, Craig Tiley, says he was on Novak Djokovic's side during his deportation saga in 2022. Tiley's told The Age the Joker did everything that was asked of him.
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2: Sport. Australia are women's T20 world champions for a record 7th time after a dominant 7-wicket win over host England at Lord's.
4: Australia will take it. And in the backyard of their oldest foe at the home of cricket.
2: And audio thanks to Prime. Brazil and Norway are locked at nil-all at half-time in their round of 16 clash at the World Cup. And another big name's been bundled out of Wimbledon, with top seed Aryna Sabalenka going down in straight sets to Naomi Osaka. That's the latest news and sport.
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6: Star weather.
7: All right, so she was a bit wet overnight. Hopefully it's a little drier at the moment, but likely to see some showers continuing and into your Tuesday as well. Take a look at the temps for today. Prossy in the Pioneer Valley with tops of 23, Mackay and Ely with 22, a nicer, cooler day. Down to 16 tonight. Tomorrow, likely to see those showers continuing, as I said, with tops of 22 by the coast, 24 for the inland areas. And unfortunately, it doesn't look like that rain is going away anytime soon. Probably Friday at the earliest. Right now in Cannonvale, we're on 18.
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7: Alrighty, let's see if the bird's quietened down that I was listening to before. Good morning, Paddy.
8: Good morning.
7: Oh, the bird has quietened down. How do you sleep of a morning? Like, because you don't have to be up early. How do you sleep with the birds that go nuts outside your place there?
8: I just love the nature. It wakes me up. I love the bird song in the morning. It's glorious.
7: Would have been much like you camping at the wetlands over the weekend, I dare say, as well.
8: Oh, there was loads of birds there. The wetlands was going off. I had such a great time.
7: Yeah, and the animals were also there as well.
8: Yeah.
7: Hey, $700 on the line, the sorting Paddy. You hold on tight. I'm going to have to get a caller.
8: Okay.
7: All righty. 1-300-891-929. Our game of word association. Match 3 words with Paddy. It's all it takes to come away with that money. Otherwise, you do get a scratchy for every correct match. 1-300-891-929.

0: from the Wit Sundays this morning as he cruises around, and Lisa from Marion, who's listening in this morning. You're on Star, 10 past 7.
1: Stars, Mash, Mash, the game of word association.
0: Hoping to take home $700 this morning. Emma in Haypoint, how's it doing, lovely?
2: Good, thank you. How are you?
0: Good, thank you. Is it raining in Haypoint at the moment?
2: It sure is.
0: Yeah, is it heavy?
2: No, it's not. It's just
0: light sprinkle. Enough to just be inconvenient, hey?
2: Yeah.
0: I had to take my bin out last night, and you know what? I just put it by the door. I was like, no, it's drizzling, and I don't want to go out there.
2: Yeah, well, at least you won't get any flies with it.
0: Yeah, well, that's very true. That's very true. It's not hot enough to make that happen. Emma, I hope you had a great weekend. We're going to give you the chance to win $700. I think you've played this before, but let me just run you through the rules. Paddy's waiting in the soundproof booth at the moment. He's just taken his headphones out. And you have the chance to win this cash if you can match three words with him. I'm going to give you three words. Then he's going to jump back on, do the same. If it all matches up, you win the money. If not, you do get a scratchy for every correct match.
2: Awesome.
0: Okie dokie. Emma, your first word this morning is dingo.
2: Dog.
0: Dog. Your next word is wedding.
2: Ring.
0: Ring, did you say, sorry?
2: Or vowels.
0: Vowels?
2: Oh.
0: Ooh. Tick, tick, tick, tick, tick.
2: We'll circle back.
0: Circle back to that one. Kettle.
2: Kettle, coffee.
0: Coffee. Good. I'm drinking coffee right now and I just boiled the kettle, so that's where that came from. We need to circle back to wedding, though.
2: Yeah, I'll change that to rings.
0: Rings. I wasn't wasn't suggesting, by the way. I just thought that that's what you said. Ring. Singular ring. Okay.
2: So yeah. For dingo. What was the first one? Dingo dog.
0: Dingo dog.
2: Dingo dog. Dingo beach. Dingo dog.
0: What do you want?
2: Yeah. Dingo dog. Far out.
0: Dingo dog. Wedding ring and kettle coffee. You're happy to lock those in?
2: Yeah.
0: All right, let me message Paddy, let him know to jump on. Paddy, you back?
3: Yo, yo, yo, yo.
0: Oh, hello, hello, hello. So this morning you're matching with Emma, who's in Haypoint. There's a bit of rain drizzle going on there in Haypoint this morning. Just if that gives you any context, none of the words actually relate. I just thought I'd let you know.
3: Thank you. I appreciate it. Setting the sense in place. It's good.
0: No pressure. $700. Emma, what would you be spending that on?
2: Oh, can't say it over the radio. No, I don't.
0: Oh, my God.
2: No, just a good weekend.
0: Yep. Okay. I'm bringing that microphone down immediately. God. All right. Same, Emma. Dingo is your first word, Fatty.
3: Okay. I got to regain my composure.
0: Yeah, I know. I lost it. Emma seems like someone I want to be friends with.
3: Okay, what was the word again?
0: Dingo.
3: Dingo. Okay. Well,
0: for $700.
3: Yeah.
0: Don't mess it up.
3: Yeah, let's go dog.
0: You're locking in dog.
3: Yeah.
0: You're locking in dog.
3: No? Yeah. Yeah.
0: Good.
3: Yeah,
0: good. Okay. Good. Glad you're locking in dog. How are you feeling on that one, Emma?
2: Good. I was worried.
0: All right. You sit tight. Paddy, next word. Wedding.
3: Ring?
0: Okay. Emma. You know what that means. I have to press this button.
2: Oh, good.
0: Emma, you know the rules. If you say anything that gives away what this next word is, you will be disqualified from winning the money. Right now, we've got two scratchies for you. Could we make it $700? Paddy.
2: I'm going to mute my phone.
0: You're going to mute? I'm going to mute you, actually. I don't know what could come out of your mouth. Paddy, the word, I've got to cover up the word response here so I don't say the wrong thing. Kettle.
3: Kettle. Okay. I don't know, maybe water?
0: Are we locking in water?
3: Maybe not.
0: I'm not swaying. I just want to make sure that I've got the right words.
3: Yeah, yeah. No, yeah, water. Yeah.
0: Water. Oh, unfortunately not, Emma.
3: What is it?
0: Don't drop an F-bomb. Emma.
2: Sorry, I muted my phone and my passenger.
0: No, that's fine. I also muted you, just in case. What did you say to Kettle?
2: I said coffee.
0: Patty, that's what we're drinking right now. Coffees. Oh. Okay, well, look, you're not walking away empty-handed, Emma. I do have two scratchies for you. Unfortunately, can't give you the $700, though.
2: Dang, that's all right. Thanks.
0: No worries, Emma. You have a good one. I hope you have a good next weekend, regardless, anyway. Patty, thanks so much for jumping on.
3: Thank you.
0: Hey, I'll be back with $750 after 7 o'clock tomorrow morning. Matchy Match returns. 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

0: Newly married Taylor Swift. I knew it. I knew you. This one's from Toy Story 5 that just dropped. She wrote a song for that one. Very cute. You're on Star.
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0: Making your news feeds this morning, starting off with some reality TV news. Now, I feel like the last really big season of Married at First Sight was probably about 4 years ago. You might remember, like, Dom and Ella was on that season, as was a woman named Olivia Fraser. She was the villain of the season. She reckons that Married at First Sight ruined her life, so she relocated from Australia to the UK a number of years ago. And over the weekend, she did find real love. Personal trainer and former footballer Greg Rutherford, her fiancé and herself, tied the knot. So she is officially a married woman, and we won't have to see her on our screens again trying to find love. Thank the Lordy. I couldn't stand that woman, if I'm honest. And, like, you don't actually know who they are or what they're all about, but one thing's for sure is watching them after the fact, after they've come off the show, and how they behave online and how they talk about things, that's what really did me in for her. I mean, I didn't like her on the show, but that was the edit. Didn't like her much, the way she spoke about people. I just don't think it's very nice, you know? Like, sometimes it's just better to shut up, for lack of a better phrase. Hey, on to some other news, and this is something a little bit more in my lane about spreading peace and love. Ringo Starr's birthday's tomorrow. Don't ask for much, I only want just... And he's taken to online to share a message of peace and love, something he does each year for his birthday, apparently. Here's the video he posted.
3: Every July the 7th, on my birthday since 2008, I invite anyone who wants to join me in spreading peace and love by posting, saying, or even just thinking, peace and love at noon, wherever you are. Peace and love at noon.
0: How beautiful is that? 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That's your trending news. 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

0: 90.7, you can hear us in Airlie Beach and Kennanvale. This is Stars More Music Breakfast, thanks to Harvey Norman Mackay. Kaylee with you. Scotty's off for the next few days, but I'll keep you company. Hey, coming up at the Mech, December 4th is when the 100-year exhibition of Walt Disney. Yes, this is huge. It's called Disney the Exhibition, A Century of Magic. We are the first location in Australia to get this exhibition. Madrid, New York City, just a few of the cities around the world that has received this exhibition. And Mackay gets to be the first in Australia. This is huge for our region. You can get tickets. Don't miss out. Honestly, it does run from December through to, I think it's May that it wraps up. Oh, God, I haven't got my piece of paper in front of me. Yeah, it runs for an extended period of time, though. But you want to make sure you secure your spot because this is going to be coveted. People are going to travel. I've had multiple people from Brisbane tell me they are coming to Mackay and they are going to check out this exhibition because they don't know whether they're going to be able to access whatever location comes after here, whether it stays in Australia as well. So jump onto Disney100exhibit.com to book now. Get your early bird tickets. New sport and weather up next. And then I really have to address something that I was getting smashed over in the studio, but it's all thanks to a lie that my mother told me growing up. I'll tell you about it soon here on Star.
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5: Good morning, Joseph Price with your local news. Applications for census jobs are open for regional and rural communities. Mackay WIT Sunday locals have the opportunity to play a vital role in making sure their community is counted in this year's census. The census will be held on August 11th and more than 16,000 field officers are needed.
6: Well, field officers provide in-person support to help people complete their census. So they'll be responsible for things like delivering census forms, following up with households that haven't yet responded to the census, and generally making sure that the community is well informed.
5: Census National Spokesperson Emily Walter there. A local tourism operator has been inducted into Ecotourism Australia's Hall of Fame. The honour recognises tourism operators that have consistently demonstrated environmental leadership while delivering exceptional visitor experiences. WIT Sunday Jet Ski Tours not only educates guests about the marine environment, but also proudly supports local conservation initiatives, including reef protection and seagrass restoration projects. Repairs to the Pioneer Promenade deck will mean a section of it will be closed this week. Fencing will be in place around the work between Wood Street at Post Office Park and McAllister Street from tomorrow to Thursday. A detour is available via the River Street footpath. And it's back to the drawing board for the Cowboys NRLW side, who were smashed by the Broncos in their first game of the season. The reigning premiers were way too good for North Queensland, winning 50-4 on Saturday night. Cowboys coach Ricky Henry says they need to shake off the loss and get ready for round two.
7: I just thought we got bit into the punch here and then we just couldn't recover. You know, we had girls out there that were trying hard, you know, Emma for one, you know, was tireless in her effort, but we've just got to be better across the board. I mean, we'll go away, review everything, and then put that to bed and just got to move forward, you know, solve our issues that we identify.
5: The Cowboys will play their first home game this weekend, taking on the West Tigers on Saturday afternoon.
1: National news now.
8: Hi there, I'm Matt McDonald. Labor MPs are defending Anthony Albanese after he was accused of degrading comments in a podcast. The PM has been condemned for declaring he'd choose to have sex with Kylie Minogue should his marriage end. But speaking to Seven, Labor frontbencher Tanya Plibersek has dismissed the criticism.
9: What I'd say on women's equality in this country is that no government's been better for it and no Prime Minister's been better for it.
8: Meantime, Anthony Albanese will today sign a new regional security agreement with Fiji. The 4pm touchdown in the island nation late yesterday. The move comes amid growing concern about China's influence in the Pacific. Representatives from Meta will be grilled today at the Royal Commission into anti-Semitism. It comes as research found online hate surged in the aftermath of the Bondi terror attack. And new figures due later this week are expected to show the federal government's falling behind its target of building 1.2 million homes over 5 years. That's despite an increase in construction activity.
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8: Star Sport. Australia has claimed a record 7th Women's T20 World Cup with a 7-wicket win over England. Captain Sophie Molyneux telling the ABC it's been a special day.
10: 30,000 here at Lord's, and we're able to get one over the home team in England. We played a wonderful game today and I'm so proud.
8: Port Adelaide's 21-point win over North Melbourne set a new record with 71 free kicks paid during the game. And the Dolphins' 8-game winning streak is over, going down 13-12 to the Knights. That's the latest news and sport.
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12: Okay, so they did say we were going to have a really big downpour today, but now it's saying some showers easing. I hope that's correct because no one wants rain on the school holidays. The kids will just go nuts inside. Tops of 22 for Mackay and Airlie, 23 in Prossy in the Pioneer Valley before we drop to 16 tonight. Tomorrow, likely to see those showers returning, 22 for the coast and 24 for the inland areas. I reckon we're going to see more of the showers overnight. So if you're anything like me, don't leave the washing overnight because I did that last night and now I'm going to have to rewash it. Great. Hey, right now in Cannon Valley, we're on 19 degrees.
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12: Good morning. I hope you're having a cracker of a start to your Monday. I hope the weekend was good, whatever you got up to. Wasn't great for our NRLW Queensland Cowboys, unfortunately, going down to Brisbane Broncos in the NRLW for the first round of the season. But as a Broncos supporter, I do kind of enjoy that at least the women are showing the men how it's done, because that has been atrocious on the men's side this season so far. But don't like to see the Cowboys take a loss, especially for our very own Emma Mantleman. God, I love that girl. She is an absolute weapon, and it just disappoints me when she doesn't get the win. I think she deserves all the wins in the world. Hey, up next, I was getting drilled in the studio by Scott late last week for something I did with my breakfast. And I'm not going to cop that. I'm going to say it's all because of my mother's lies that I have a really weird behaviour. And I stand by it, okay? So I want to get into that next. And I also want to know about what lie your parents told you. You're on Star Mackay and the Wit Sundays. This is Kaylee for your More Music Breakfast.

0: This is Star McLean with Sundays. I love this bit. It takes me right back to Harriet Park 2023, Legends on the Lawn. On the stage, Bernard Fenning, this gorgeous like sunset moon in the background, and him just singing that one at the top of his lungs, as was I. You probably heard more of me than you heard of him that night. Hey, this is Star McLean with Sundays with Kaylee. 1-300-891-929. What lie did your parents tell you? Now, this is a pretty normal thing, you know. A little white lie to a kid, you know. Don't eat the chocolate, it's poisonous. Don't do this because this could happen. Now, there's other things that your parents tell you, unfortunately, that can destroy you for life. And that is what happened to me. Now, if you haven't ever visually seen what I look like, I am Australian African American. I'm very fortunate that I have this gorgeous curly hair, and it's like my mum's texture, my mum's like type of hair, but then my dad, the curl texture comes from him. I had a fro my entire life. Now, my mum, as a white Australian woman, would say to me, "Oh, eat your crust, it will make your hair go curly," because that's what I feel like people that have not curly, straight is the word I could use, or like light curls, tell their kids to, like, "Oh, make your hair go curly because curls are beautiful," all of this stuff. But when you have a fro, it's already a lot to manage. And a young Kaylee went, "Well, I'm never eating crust because if it makes your hair go curly, that's not something that I need in my life. I've got enough curls. You can keep your damn crust, and I ain't participating," all right? So this is how I grew up. In my brain, if I touched those crusts, my hair was going to go curlier. So when Scotty and I were in the studio late last week, and I decided, you know what, I'm going to have some Vegemite toast. I needed something to eat. I was complaining about food all morning, and he was like, "If you don't shut up, we're going to have an issue." So I went and made some toast, and I'm eating it, but I'm eating around the crust, the bread bit, the good bit, right? The bit that you're meant to eat. And then he started drilling me for it. And that's when this topic came up. This is what my mum told me. I don't even think it's true. I 100% do not think that's true. I stand to be proven wrong if I am incorrect, but I don't believe it nowadays. But yeah, I still can't stop. It has ruined me for life. And on 1-300-891-929, I would like to know, what lie did your parents tell you growing up? Has it stuck with you? If it didn't, then that's fine. Or maybe you're the one telling the lies these days, the white lies. I mean, it is school holidays, not as many kids listening, so we can talk about some of these things. Give me a call. I do have tickets to go on the Airlie Beach Ferris Wheel, the Star Ferris Wheel, right there on the foreshore. If you would like some for the school holidays, 1-300-891-929. What lie did your parents tell you? You're on Star.
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0: Justin Bieber, it's Hold On. This is Star Mackay and the Wits, Sundays 10 to 8, almost time for our Instagram. 5 questions, answer them correctly in 30 seconds, you'll walk away with $1,000. This morning we're talking about what lie your parents told you on 1-300-891-929. It could be big or it could be just a little white lie, like my mum who wanted me not to waste food and would tell me, oh, you've got to eat all your crusts, otherwise, your hair won't go curly. And I'm sitting there as a black child, African-American Australian with a fro going, well, I'm not eating those because my hair is curly enough. Thank you very much. Lisa in Marion's on 1-300-891-929. Lisa, how are you going this morning, lovely?
1: I'm great. How are you, darling?
0: Oh, can't complain for a Monday morning in the studio by myself, but it's nice getting calls and hearing your voice.
1: Oh, thank you.
0: Now, we're talking about the lies your parents told you growing up. Are you the one telling the lies or were you the one receiving said lies?
1: I was the one receiving said lies.
0: Yep. And what was lie?
1: Well, because I'm like you, I love curly hair.
0: Mm.
1: And my sister had straight hair and my mortal fear was that my hair was going to go straight. And so my grandmother told me, my sister's hair was straight because she didn't eat the crust on her bread. Long as I kept eating my crust, my hair would be curly.
0: So yours is the opposite of mine. You were devouring. You know what, Lisa? We'll make a deal, right? Every time I have toast, I'll save the crusts for you. Oh, Lisa, that's excellent. I have tickets to go on one of the gondolas and the Airlie Beach Ferris wheel. If you'd like a little day trip there, I can swing those your way.
1: Oh, cool. Yeah, that'd be awesome.
0: No, no worry. Thanks so much for your call. I appreciate hearing from you, lovely.
1: No worries. You have a wonderful day.

0: 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This is Star Mackay in the Wit Sundays. If you think it's your kid, jump onto the website right now, star1019.com.au, and register them. They'll get their own weather station. It's a crystallized thing. It's really, really cool, actually. When the weather changes, it has different crystals and clouds in it. Their own Weather Whiz Kid t-shirt and a personalized certificate. 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And then your next chance at $1,000 when Instagram returns. It's after this.
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2: Good morning, Joseph Price with your local news. A missing jet ski has been rescued off St. Helens Beach north of Mackay following a two-hour search. The man was found unconscious and in a critical condition on Friday afternoon, with one of the rescue crew winching down to retrieve the man from the water. The medical team immediately performed advanced life support, including CPR, which continued throughout the flight back to Mackay. Upon arrival at the Mackay Airport base, a waiting ambulance rushed the man to Mackay Hospital in a critical condition. Argo Natural Resources has acquired Bowen Coking Coal, securing the long-term future of 250 workers at the Burton Coal Mine. It comes after Bowen Coking Coal entered voluntary administration in July last year, impacting more than 500 jobs and leaving mining contractors unpaid for more than $15 million. The deal will see Argo seek to restart operations at the Burton Coal Mine, 120 kilometres southwest of Mackay. Resources Minister Dale Last says Queensland is open for business.
3: This coal story in Queensland is a good news story. Worldwide demand for our coking coal, our thermal coal. We have the best quality coal in the world, and we want to capitalise on that. We're getting growing interest from overseas investors.
2: A horror start to the season for the Cowboys NRLW side, thrashed by the Broncos 50-4. The reigning premiers were relentless, piling on 30 points in the first half. Cowboys captain Emma Manzelman scored North Queensland's only points. She explained what they need to do to turn things around this week.
4: I think just play our style of footy and know, and be confident in that we've done the work and we can, put on a good show, when we want to. So I think just, backing our own ability and go after it.
2: The Cowboys will play their first home game this weekend, taking on the West Tigers on Saturday afternoon. Meanwhile, it was a solid win for the Mackay Cutters, beating North Devils 42-22. The Cutters went into the sheds at halftime, trailing 10-16, but managed to pile on 5 tries in the second half to claim the win at BB Print Stadium yesterday afternoon. In the BMD Premiership, the Devils were too good for the Cutters women's team, winning 34-12.
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5: Hi there, I'm Matt McDonald. The PM is under fire for claiming critics of the federal budget are barely coherent. The comments have been interpreted as being directed at small business, which Labor denies. But One Nation MP Barnaby Joyce has told Seven it's still a slap in the face.
6: When you hear a Prime Minister of Australia on the back of what we're just speaking about formally, talking about the issues of small businesses, barely coherent noise. That's the respect that they get.
5: Meantime, the PM has begun a 3-day trip to the Pacific to boost ties in the region and stop the growing influence of China. Anthony Albanese will sign a new security agreement with Fiji today. In the US, 8 people, including 4 children, have been wounded after a shooting during a July 4 celebration in Brooklyn. And experts believe the slump in auction clearance rates will continue after the third straight week where less than half of all properties were sold. Only 49.8% of properties up for auction last week ended up going under the hammer.
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5: Star Sport. A 100-run partnership between Beth Mooney and Phoebe Litchfield has helped steer Australia to a 7-wicket win over England and another T20 World Cup. It's the Aussie's 7th title. Novak Djokovic has broken Roger Federer's record for the most men's singles wins at Wimbledon, racking up his 106th victory overnight. And the AFL set to collect a massive $31,000 in fines after Saturday's very spiteful clash between the Suns and the Pies. That's the latest news and sport.
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2: A few scattered showers around still today, but hopefully it's clearing up a little bit as the day goes on. Back overnight though, and then showers throughout your Tuesday. Tops of 22 today for Mackay and Airlie, 23 for Proserpine and the Pioneer Valley, dropping off to 16 tonight, and another cool day tomorrow with 22 by the coast and 24 for the inland areas. Right now in Farley, we're on 18.
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2: How do you reckon you'd go at some trivia this morning? 1-300-891-929 is the number. If you would like to win yourself a grand, today is one of those school holiday days that means there's less people on the roads and more chances to get through on the phone. You could be walking away with $1,000. Answer these five questions correctly in 30 seconds and I'll give it to you. Just jump on the phone right now. 1-300-891-929. Miles Smith, we'll find out who we've got after this.

0: Miles Smith. Stay if you want to dance. This is Star McKay in the Wits Sundays, 8 past 8.
1: Stars Instagram. With Carol Training Services. Because experience is the best trainer. Who could take home the cash this time? Star.
0: Hoping to walk away $1,000 richer this morning. Bailey joins me on the line. Whereabouts have I got you, Bailey?
2: Just in Marani at the moment.
0: Marani. Is it raining at the moment?
2: It was a little bit.
0: Yeah.
2: Cleared up a little bit now.
0: Yeah, it's one of those days. It's going to be super drizzly and gross. But anyway, can't do much about it. Bailey, have you played Instagram before?
2: I have not, no.
0: Okay, first timer. Let me run you through how it all works. I have 5 questions with 30 seconds on the clock. I will give them to you when we press go on the timer. If you can answer them all correctly in that time, then you'll walk away with $1,000.
2: Yep.
0: We must take your first answer. You can pass as well. Do that quickly if you're not sure, and we'll come back to it if we have time.
2: All right, sweet.
0: Okie dokie. Bailey, are you ready?
2: Yep.
0: Okay. Now, I'm pressing buttons today, so here's hoping I don't do anything wrong. Your time starts in 3, 2, 1. How many colours are there in the Olympic rings?
2: 5.
0: Which children's entertainer is performing at the Met this Saturday?
2: Pass.
0: Which surviving Beatle celebrates his birthday tomorrow?
2: Pass.
0: Which mega pop star got married over the weekend? Which Australian animal lays eggs, but it's not a bird?
2: Oh, no.
0: Bailey. Look, mate, you had a red hot crack, and that's all you can ask, hey, because you can't win $1,000 if you're not in it, right?
2: That's right.
0: Exactly. Let's run through those answers. So you did get the first one correct. There is 5 colours in the Olympic rings. Emma Memma is headed to the Met this Saturday. We're chatting with her after 8:30 this morning and giving away some tickets as well. Ringo Starr celebrates his birthday tomorrow, and he does a peace and love thing on his birthday. So at 12 o'clock in the day, post on your social media peace and love, and that's a way to wish Ringo a happy birthday. Mega pop star Taylor Swift got married to her fiancé Travis Kelce over the weekend at Madison Square Garden. And the Australian animal that lays eggs but is not a bird. Did you know that one? Are you still not sure?
2: No, I'm still not sure.
0: You might find them in Yungla.
2: A platypus?
0: That's right. They lay eggs. They're little egg layers.
2: They are.
0: Yep, but no wings, unfortunately. Look, I can't give you $1,000 this morning, Bailey. That's the way this game works. But what I will do is swing you a pass for our gondola, Ellie Beach, right there on the foreshore. The Star Ferris wheel is operating at the moment.
2: Awesome.
0: Oh, good. You have a great day, mate. Congratulations.
2: No worries. Thank you.
0: Not a worry. We'll be back with this one after 8 o'clock tomorrow morning. You're on Star.
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6: 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That's a bit of an outrage then, isn't it, Olivia? 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
0: Making your news feeds this morning, and news just dropped about a one-night stand. Delta Goodrum has announced she'll be doing a one-night-only concert in Sydney. I believe it's going to be at the Opera House, but I stand to be corrected on this one. She recently released a new single, Hologram, as part of her upcoming album, Pure. And she's going, like, she's obviously just come back from Eurovision or just off the back of Eurovision. She's doing, like, London, Manchester, Paris, Amsterdam, Berlin, and Sydney. You'd think she would give more love to her home country. Liberty Hall is where this one will be, actually. So if you want to check it out, you will have to make the trip to Sydney for it. But I get this feeling. I know they say one night only show. But, you know, like, you're releasing an album, babe. You're going to have to go on tour, surely. Surely we'll see more of Delta getting around Australia as she gets into that one. Also, some other news this morning. This one's a little bit awkward for the Prime Minister. Well, that's what he wants to do with Kylie Minogue, apparently. Recent podcast, they were sort of asked if his marriage broke down, who would he want to, you know, do stuff with. Kylie Minogue was on his list. Same Albanese. I think he can't be blamed for saying that, to be honest with you, because I feel like most Australians would. Kylie Minogue is a choice. She's an absolute babe and so successful, talented, all of the things, right? Like, you're only human to be able to resist the Minoguester. He has now issued a formal apology for what he said on the podcast. I do feel bad for him in that one because we have some politicians that are getting out there talking a whole lot of smack, no facts, just spitting words with no comprehension there. And he simply says if his marriage was to break down, who's his celebrity crush, essentially? And everyone loses their heads. Personally, if I was in his position, I would have said Drake. But, you know, whatever you're into. That's your trending news. If you want any more, star1019.com.au.

0: Pussycat Dolls, don't ya? This is Star Mackay in the Wits Sundays. Kaylee in for your more music breakfast thanks to Harvey Norman Mackay. All right, I know the parents have been waiting all morning because I've been teasing. Emma Memma is joining me on the show today. And that she is right after 8:30. Also giving you the chance to get your hands on some tickets to go along to the Emma Memma show at the Mech this Saturday. It's been a couple of years since she's been here, so we've missed her and very glad she's coming back. That's all after the new sport and weather.
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6: Good morning. Joseph Price with your local news. A $120 million deal could secure the long-term future of 250 workers at a mine southwest of Mackay. Argo Natural Resources has acquired Bowen Coking Coal, with Argo seeking to restart operations at the Burton Coal Mine. The acquisition follows Argo's investment in Broadley, Carbara Downs and Ironbark Mines. CEO Richard Livingston Blevins says coal is not a dirty word in Queensland.
7: Communities are very supportive of coal, and we are very supportive of the communities, particularly for us. We're a long-term investor in coal. We're not here for a short stay. We're a decades-long investor. We want to build a sustainable platform, and Queensland has the appropriate skill sets, the appropriate infrastructure, the appropriate products.
6: Mackay Whitsunday locals are being reminded that they can play an important part in their community by applying for a census job. This year's census is being held on August 11th and applications are open for roles beginning in July. Census National spokesperson Emily Walter says more than 16,000 field officers are needed.
8: As a field officer, you'll be the direct link between the census and your community. Field officers provide that on-the-ground support that assist and encourage people to participate. They're really one of the most important roles for the census because of that direct support to people who need it.
6: Whitsunday Jet Ski Tours has been inducted into Ecotourism Australia's Hall of Fame. The honour recognises tourism operators that have consistently demonstrated environmental leadership while delivering exceptional visitor experiences. The business also proudly supports local conservation initiatives, including reef protection and seagrass restoration projects. Part of the Pioneer Promenade deck will be closed for repairs to the timber this week. Fencing will be in place around the work between Wood Street and McAllister Street from tomorrow to Thursday. A detour will be available via the River Street footpath. And the Mackay Cutters are back in the winner's circle, beating North Devils 42-22 at BB Print Stadium. The Cutters were trailing 10-16 at halftime, but managed to pile on 5 tries in the second half to claim the win yesterday afternoon. Meanwhile, in the BMD Premiership, the Devils were too good for the Cutters women's team, winning 34-12.
5: National news now.
9: Hi there, I'm Matt McDonald. The Prime Minister has apologised over comments made about Kylie Minogue in a podcast. Anthony Albanese revealed he'd choose the pop princess to sleep with if his marriage ended, with the comments labelled degrading. The PM's office has released a statement this morning saying he unequivocally apologises. Labor MPs insist the PM's criticism of coverage of the federal budget was not aimed at small business. Anthony Albanese claimed critics of the budget were barely coherent. Labor frontbencher Tanya Plibersek has told Nine small business was not the target of the comments.
10: This budget had $3.8 billion of new tax cuts and new investments for Australian businesses, and it'd be terrific if media organisations actually shared some of those.
9: And representatives from Meta will be grilled today at the Royal Commission into Anti-Semitism. It comes as research finds online hate surged in the aftermath of the Bondi terror attack.
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9: Star Sport. A boil over at the World Cup with five-time chance Brazil out of this year's tournament. Norway winning 2-1 to advance to the quarters with Erling Haaland the hero again.
11: The greatest Viking victory. Norway break new ground. Haaland has blown away Brazil.
9: That's the call on SBS, and celebrations are continuing for Australia's women's cricket team after beating England by 7 wickets to claim the T20 World Cup. That's the latest news and sport.
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2: Star weather.
14: Tops of 24 across Proserpine and the Pioneer Valley today. 22 for Mackay and Airlie. Those showers, scattered showers continuing. They're going to be pretty drizzly throughout your Monday, probably more so overnight and into Tuesday, though. Down to 16 tonight. Tomorrow, likely tops of 22 along the coast, 24 for the inland areas. And right now in Oralee, we're on 18.
2: A fresh new way to wake up around Mackay and the Whip Sundays. Yeah. Scotty and Kaylee on Star.
14: G'day, legend. Hoping you're having a cracker start to your Monday. I've got to say, it's been a pretty good Monday so far. Had a fabulous weekend. Spent a lot of time at the harbour. It's my happy place, going for a walk along that harbour wall. So if you ever see me just charging out there listening to my music, I do kind of look like I'm rapping or singing or whatever, walking on a catwalk. That is because that's what I'm doing in my head. That is my moment to switch off. I love it so, so much. Go and get a coffee. Actually, yesterday I went and got a smoothie from Body Shock and then went for a walk. I saw that they're finishing up trading in their physical store this weekend. So they'll close doors there, but you could still get Body Shock stuff from the food truck that will be going around. They'll still be doing bits and pieces, which is good because I'm keen on trying the acai bowls. For so long, I keep saying I'm going to try one, and I always go in there, but I just end up getting a smoothie or one of their like tea kind of things. Never end up getting the acai bowl, so I need to do that. Hey, I want to give you some Emma Memma tickets. She's going to be at the Mech this Saturday. You can go along on us. I'm catching up with Emma Memma up next here on Star.

0: Air Timor Music Breakfast here on Star with Kaylee. This weekend, Mackay and the Wits Sundays, get ready to party, especially for the kids. Emma Memma's in town. Perfect timing with the school holidays with the Jungle Picnic Tour at the Mech. Now, so excited that it's at the Mech. I know the last one, I believe, was at the cinemas. Anyway, look, let her tell you what it's all about. Emma Memma on the line. Good morning.
1: Good morning. How are you?
0: Good, thank you. So excited you're going to be here for the school holidays. The kids are going to love it.
1: Oh, we're so thrilled to be back in Mackay. And we actually, you're right. We haven't been in Mackay for a few years, but we are bringing our biggest show to Mackay that we ever have, called the Jungle Picnic Tour. So whilst it's MMM songs, there are definitely some jungle animals to be had, which is why we're thrilled to be back.
0: No, I'm so excited for this. I know, I remember last time when you had the star song, we ended up getting Sparky, our mascot star, up on the stage with you. And your last tour as well, you had a broken foot? And you were rolling around on your little thing. This time you were much freer for all the dance moves.
1: I am, and thank goodness, you know, because there's a bit more space to travel at the Mech, so yes. I really have to, like, pay attention and go a bit of a distance, so I'm excited, though I have to say that everybody in Central and Far North Queensland were very grateful that we did still continue the tour, even with my broken foot.
0: Oh, girl, they say break a leg for a reason. It's just more entertainment.
1: Exactly.
0: Oh, that's phenomenal. Jungle Picnic Tour. Look, I'm going to be honest. I don't have kids myself, but I know that the nieces and the nephews, the young ones, they absolutely go off for all of the songs and everything. What new music are we going to be hearing from you?
1: Well, we released our Jungle Picnic album this year in March. Mm. And since the album, we've had more listens to this album than all of our music in the past.
0: Fantastic.
1: So it feels like finally, you know, we've been paying attention to the feedback that we've received from families and educators over the last couple of years, and people wanted us to bring more animal songs and more food-inspired tracks. So that's why we've connected the jungle and the picnic together. Mm. So do pack your picnic basket, bring your snacks, and bring your dance shoes, because we can't wait to see you.
0: What I actually love about this is that food and animals is what gets people over the line. I feel like that's just inherent things, no matter what age you are.
1: Exactly. I'm not sure why it took me so long to put this tour together.
0: No. This is fantastic. And like MMM aside and all that you're doing, I think it's just so incredible that so many people are taking this on board, and it's still growing. There's still so much room to grow as well.
1: Yeah. And we have seen such a big growth, you know, with people welcoming MMM into their homes over the last couple of years. And whilst we might not be on a mainstream broadcaster yet, people are still tuning into our music and our videos on YouTube Kids. And really, you know, embracing sign language as part of their children's media.
0: Absolutely. I love it. MMM, thank you so much for joining me. I think we have tickets available for your 10 a.m. show at the Mech this Saturday. So, ladies and gents, if you want to go along and see Emma doing all of her amazing things, I absolutely love all the costumes, the colours, the vibrancy, and I'm sure the kids will love it too. 1-300-891-929. Emma, thanks so much for jumping on.
1: Thank you so much, and we'll see everyone this Saturday.
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0: Sabrina Carpenter. It's House Tour here on Star Mackay and the Wit Sundays. Happy NAIDOC Week, officially getting underway today. The theme for this week this year is 50 Years Deadly. On 1300 891 929, who would like to go along to Emma Memma at the Mech coming up this Saturday with the Jungle Picnic Tour? Finally getting her back after a couple of years. Last time round, we missed out and she was on a little scooter thing. Before that, we did have her here and we had our Sparky the Star up on stage with her. I'm sure it's going to be heaps of fun again this time round. 1300 891 929. Who's this?
1: Sandy.
0: Hey, Sandy. Whereabouts have I got you?
1: I'm actually at work. I've just ducked out of your office.
0: Oh, no. So you're listening at work and then you're like, oh, I'm playing hooky for a moment. I need these tickets.
1: Oh, yes. Yeah.
0: Keep the kids busy these school holidays. How old are the kids?
1: Oh, I've got a big gap. I've got a 2 and a 20.
0: Jesus. That is a big gap. But you know what? You've just really scored yourself that babysitter, haven't you?
1: Oh, I know. She's taking her.
0: Oh, perfect. Perfect. All right, Sandy, I'm going to send you along. Well, I'm going to send you your daughter and your youngest. Hang on. So daughter and daughter?
1: Daughter.
0: Okay, yeah. I'm sending your daughters along, Emma Memma, this Saturday.
1: Perfect. Thank you so much.
0: Not a worry. Hey, you could still call 1300 891 929 if you'd like to score these passes as well. Let's get back into some music for your More Music Breakfast. Thanks to Harvey Norman Mackay.

0: Sundays on 1300 891929 for my last pass to Emma Memma this Saturday at the Mech. Who have I got here?
1: Hey, Kaylee, it's Taylor. How are you?
0: Hey, Taylor, I'm well. Whereabouts have I got you this morning?
1: I'm in Serena.
0: Lovely. And you want to go along to Emma Memma this Saturday?
1: Oh, we would love to. I don't know if you remember, Kaylee, but my daughter and I actually met Emma Memma with you last time that she was up when she came in.
0: Did you guys come into the boardroom where we had a little surprise with Emma Memma?
1: Yeah, that was us.
0: Oh, well, I mean, I'm sure your little ones are a bit older now as well, so can always get super involved. How cute.
1: Yeah, absolutely. She loves it.
0: Oh, I love it. Okay, well, you guys are headed along. Congratulations.
1: Oh, excellent. Thank you so much.
0: Not a worry. Hey, new sport and weather on the way, and then your 20-song music marathon. Got some Miley Cyrus in there for you. Hey, you. It's younger you. Some JB as well. And a little flashback with Tonic. It's in minutes here on Star.
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1: Star weather.
2: Rain, rain, go away for the school holidays. But unfortunately, it's not listening to us. Tops of 22 across Mackay and Airlie today. Prossy in the Pioneer Valley with 24. Dropping down to 16 tonight. Mostly sunny for the inland areas tomorrow. Otherwise, showers everywhere else, looking heavier overnight. So hopefully throughout the day we can get outside a little bit and let the kids run wild. Around 24 for the inland areas for Tuesday, 22 by the coast.
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2: 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Coming up, some Farnham, bit of JB in there, Sonny Fodera as well, but right now it's Ed Sheeran.

Ladies and gents, this is the moment you've waited for. 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

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We've had a little update about some traffic. Bruce Highway at Bloomsbury, there's been a single vehicle accident and police detours are in place in both directions. Traffic blockage right now northbound between Bloomsbury and Proserpine. So if you are in the area and driving on the highway, please take extra care, slow down and follow emergency services advice. 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